Good evening, River Country. It's 8 o'clock, the coffee's still hot, the world's still a little crazy, and somehow you ended up here with me. Welcome to Yig at 8 on 88.7 The River for June 11th, 2026.

That was Uncle Cracker and Drift Away. Coming up, I've got Alexander Stewart, Fleetwood Mac, Kim Mitchell, Sheryl Crow, and Tyler Shaw.

Well, it's Thursday. We got the pre-Friday vibes. It's Thursday night. The weekend is close enough. You can feel it. This is what almost Friday sounds like. One more push and we're in weekend territory, folks. We've got Thursday tunes with a hint of freedom in the air. 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
1: A mix of sun and clouds for your Thursday afternoon, along with 20 to 40 kilometer winds gusting from the west. Temperature at a high of 28 degrees, the humidex at 36, UV index at 9 or higher. A few clouds tonight, as well as increasing cloudiness near midnight, with a 60% chance of showers and a risk of thunderstorms. 20 to 40 kilometer winds gusting from the southwest as temperature drops to a low of 18 overnight.
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This is LA.

0: that was Riley Green and Worst Way. K Ayers and the Center for Excellence present Mount Forest Now, Nurturing Our Wisdom Workshops. On Thursday, June 18th, 1 p.m. at the Mount Forest Sports Complex, they present Building Your Support System as You Age. 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

Welcome back to Hour 2 of Yake at 8 on 88.7 The River. I'm Dan Yake, and if you thought the first hour was good, we've got more stories, laughs, and conversations coming your way. And if you're just joining us, you're right on time, because we're just getting warmed up. So sit back, relax, and enjoy. This is our last hour for the week, so it's going to be good.

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1: A mix of sun and clouds for your Thursday afternoon, along with 20 to 40 kilometer winds gusting from the west. Temperature at a high of 28 degrees, the humidex at 36, UV index at 9 or higher. A few clouds tonight, as well as increasing cloudiness near midnight, with a 60% chance of showers and a risk of thunderstorms. 20 to 40 kilometer winds gusting from the southwest as temperature drops to a low of 18 overnight.
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That was Chapel Roan and The Giver. Tonight's thought is, sometimes you need a setback to have a comeback. So don't quit. You might be closer than you think.

0: 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And this is part of the show where I pretend everything is going exactly as planned. Well, we'll see about that. And if you're just tuning in, that's perfect timing, because I was just about ready to say something intelligent. Stay tuned.
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That was Devin Cole, and I Got You. Well, that's my time. So, how about same place, same time, next Monday night? We'll have the same questionable wisdom. So, until next time, keep it loud, keep it fun. That's another night in the books, and somehow I'm still employed. And just like that, 2 hours are gone. Thanks for spending part of your night with me. I'm Dan Yake. I'll see you next week on Yake at 8 at 88.7 The River. 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
1: A mix of sun and clouds for your Thursday afternoon, along with 20 to 40 kilometer winds gusting from the west. Temperature at a high of 28 degrees, the humidex at 36, UV index at 9 or higher. A few clouds tonight, as well as increasing cloudiness near midnight, with a 60% chance of showers and a risk of thunderstorms. 20 to 40 kilometer winds gusting from the southwest as temperature drops to a low of 18 overnight.
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1: 88.7 The River Radio weather for Mount Forest, Northern Wellington, and Southern Grey.
2: A mix of sun and clouds for your Thursday afternoon, along with 20 to 40 kilometer winds gusting from the west. Temperature at a high of 28 degrees, the humidex at 36, UV index at 9 or higher. A few clouds tonight, as well as increasing cloudiness near midnight, with a 60% chance of showers and a risk of thunderstorms. 20 to 40 kilometer winds gusting from the southwest as temperature drops to a low of 18 overnight.

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mighty long time, but I'm here to tell you, there's something else. The afterworld. 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

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Everyone except you. I'm going to bed too. Get the lights on your way up, will ya?

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1: For your Friday, you should be looking at cloudy skies with a 60% chance of showers early this morning. The high could hit 24, the humidex 27. Tonight, a few clouds with a low of 15. Tomorrow, expect sun and a high of 27.
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0: Good morning, and welcome to the final edition of Java Joe with the Morning Show. Yes, this is my last morning waking up with you as a radio morning host. Stick around for the next few hours. Got a couple of special guests coming in to help me wrap up the final day right here in the studio, Java Joe with the Morning Show. It's about quarter after six on this Friday, June 12th. What are you doing? Don't touch that dial. Keep it locked in. 88.7 The River.
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0: feeling me? 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
1: local radio at its best. Happy Friday. We did it. We made it to the end of the work week, the start of the weekend. And what a beautiful Friday morning it is. Coming into the studio this morning, traffic lanes nice and clear. Currently, we're sitting at 20 degrees, looking at a high of 23 degrees a little later on this afternoon. Nothing but sunshine. It's going to be a terrific day. All kinds of great music to go in this first hour. Phil Collins, Schoolhouse, Hootie and the Blowfish, some Sheryl Crow a little later on, Maroon 5, Jeff Healey Band before the end of the hour. Right now, it's Mariana's Trench. Haven't Had Enough, 88.7 The River.

0: be the best thing.
1: What a great song. It is my final day here in the studio, folks. Kind of a sad day, but yeah, we'll make the best of it. Maybe it's just sad for me. Maybe you're happy that Eric McLeod will be hosting the morning show come Monday morning. Be sure to tune in. You know, I couldn't be happier to leaving the morning show with Eric McLeod. I really look up to Eric. I think he's a terrific host. In fact, I've done some mentoring off of him. That's kind of how you learn. You have to learn off other people. So a big thank you to Eric McLeod and, of course, Chris Holden, another mentor of mine here in the radio station. And I have one other person that's been a big part of this, another mentor, and that is my friend Rob. He's going to be joining me, helping me co-host come the 7 o'clock hour. And he'll probably stick around for the rest of the show. And who knows, maybe we'll have some other guests pop in. I don't know. What I do know is that we got lots more great music still to go. Here's Phil Collins. You Can't Hurry Love. This is Java Joe at the Morning Show.

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2: For your Friday, you should be looking at cloudy skies with a 60% chance of showers early this morning. The high could hit 24, the humidex 27. Tonight, a few clouds with a low of 15. Tomorrow, expect sun and a high of 27.
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0: White's Road Pentecostal Church in Harrison will be hosting a yard sale on Saturday, June 13th from 8 a.m. to 3 p.m. They'll have a bake table, games, clothing, and for lunch, you can get a hot dog, chips, and a drink for $5. 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
1: Local radio at its best, 88.7 The River. End of the work week. It's Friday. Happy Friday. And I know it's still early. You're probably still rubbing the old eyeballs, sipping the coffee. But it is time to get that thinker thinking with a couple of early morning Friday thinkers. The first early morning Friday thinker: what is the name of the river that flows through the southern edge of town and shares its name with the local conservation area? And the other early morning Friday thinker: what unique geographical feature gives Mount Forest its name, despite the town itself being relatively flat? It's too early for these. Again, though, what is the name of that river that flows through the southern edge of town and shares its name with the local conservation area? And what unique geographical feature gives Mount Forest its name, despite the town itself being relatively flat? Yeah, go fill up that coffee cup. I'll give you some time to think about it. I'll have the answers in about 10 minutes. Right now, back to more great music. Here's Hootie and the Blowfish, I Go Blind.

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This is my final day doing Java Joe with the morning show, waking up with you. Yeah, kind of a sad day. I do have some special guests coming in a little later on in the 7 o'clock hour. They'll probably stick around. But right now, we are working away at a couple early morning Friday thinkers, because if you're like me, you need to get that thinker thinking. Before I get to the answers, I'll just run quickly through the questions quickly for any listeners just tuning in. The first early morning Friday thinker: what is the name of the river that flows through the southern edge of town and shares its name with the local conservation area? That's the first early morning Friday thinker. And the other early morning Friday thinker: what unique geographical feature gives Mount Forest its name, despite the town itself being relatively flat? All right, let's get to the answers. What is the name of the river that flows through the southern edge of town and shares its name with the local conservation area? That would be the Saugeen River. All right, let's get to the other question. What unique geographical feature gives Mount Forest its name, despite the town itself being relatively flat? Well, that's its high elevation. In fact, it sits on one of the highest points of land in southern Ontario, though the local terrain itself is flat. Well, there you go. Now you know. And knowing is half the battle. Let's get back to what I do best, and that's play you more great music right here on your favorite local radio, 88.7 The River.

Wanna soak up the sun. All right, I can't sing, but that was Sheryl Crow, and she's not a bad singer, I guess. We are coming up to the top of the hour, coming up to 7 o'clock. I do have a special guest or two coming in. Stick around for that. It's going to be a great morning show. This is the final Java Joe at the Morning Show. But right now, let's just get back to another great song. Here's Jeff Healey Band, Angel Eyes, 88.7 The River.

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1: For your Friday, you should be looking at cloudy skies with a 60% chance of showers early this morning. The high could hit 24, the humidex 27. Tonight, a few clouds with a low of 15. Tomorrow, expect sun and a high of 27.
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1: This is North Wellington Today on 88.7 The River, local radio at its best. It's Chris, joined today by Rosie Kroll with the Wellington County Library, the branch supervisor over in Harrison. How are you doing, Rosie?
3: I'm doing great, Chris. Thanks. How are you?
1: Not bad at all. Thank you. And thank you so much for joining us today. We want to talk about the Summer Reading Club registration coming up in June at the Wellington County Library. Tell us all about it.
3: Yes. So we actually already have registration live for our summer program. So if you're looking for something to do with your kids this summer, July and August, all of the programs are now live to register at www.wellington.ca/library calendar, or you can pop into your branch. But we have a specific registration date for the actual Summer Reading Club this summer. So Saturday, June 20th is the launch of our annual Summer Reading Club. Readers of all ages, so that's kids, teens, adults, are welcome to participate. There's a lot of chances to win some great grand prizes. Kids under 12 can also earn some collectible goodies for every book they read, which I think we're switching it up a bit this year. So if your kids participated last year, they'll might remember the books and the brag tags and the beads they got for reading books. This year, they'll be collecting gibbets and these really nice vinyl stickers that are great for water bottles or decorating, you know, other things at home. So hopefully the change will be an exciting one for the kids. We can't wait to get them in and reading again this summer.
1: Fantastic idea. This program has been going on for a few years now, right?
3: Oh, yeah. It's been going on since I was a kid. I remember doing like a fantasy themed one when I was in like grade six. It's been a long running program, and it's great to help with the summer slide that kids experience, which is when they're not reading every day in school, they tend to lose the skills that they've developed, and it makes starting school again in September just that much trickier. So anything we can do to make reading incentivized, obviously the gift itself is like the love of reading, but if we can offer some prizes to make them actually sit down and crack open a book, then we are happy to do that to get kids reading.
1: It is a wonderful idea, as you say, that slide during the summer where you're maybe not cracking open a book. Suddenly going back to school, it seems a lot more daunting because you've forgotten how enjoyable the process of just reading a story can be.
3: Totally. And I think different branches will have different things they're incentivizing at their own branches too. Like at Harrison, for example, we're going to throw an ice cream party the last day of summer if we reach a certain number of books read, if we match or overtake our record of books last year. So definitely check out your local branch and see what else they have going on. But June 20th will be that day to register for the SRC Summer Reading Club. And you can start actually collecting your ballots and coming to the programs from June 29th all the way up until August 22nd.
1: Wonderful. And of course, this is not the only program going on at Wellington County Library in the month of June. Tell us more about what's going on at the libraries.
3: Well, we'll have tons of PA Day programming happening Friday, June 5th. So in Harrison, we're doing a Hort Society craft. Other branches will have movies, crafts, activities. Drayton branch is doing something pretty helpful, actually, a babysitting basics course. So that's for tweens and teens can sign up for that one. It's through the Red Cross babysitting basics course themselves. So it is a $65 fee for a program. It's a full day course, and you will leave with the certificate that day. And that's excellent. Friday, June 5th from 10 till 4:45. The Palmerston Library is doing some creative kids programming, so lots of crafts on Tuesday, July 9th, 3:45 to 4:45, some DIY, some maker stuff. That'll be a good time there.
1: Sounds like fun.
3: Fringe also has a fun guest coming in. The Pause for Stories program is coming to Clifford on Tuesday, June 9th from 4 to 6. So with that, they bring in a certified therapy dog, and you can register for a half hour slot with your kid to get your kid reading with a therapy dog. It can be a really fun and sweet program. So definitely don't forget to register for that one if you'd like a spot there.
1: Excellent.
3: In Mount Forest, they have a movie club they're starting. Sharing your favorite cinematic discoveries, thoughtful discussions with other movie lovers at the library. All levels of film knowledge welcome. And that's happening Thursday, June 11th from 6:30 to 7:30. at Harrison Branch, I'll actually be doing a talk on Tom Thompson and his mysterious death in Algonquin Park. So that'll be at Carnegie Cafe on Friday, June 12th. So if you'd like to learn more about what really happened to one of the group of seven Canadian art icons, come check that one out.
4: More to the story than just the Tragically Hip song.
3: Totally, yeah. And there's like a ton of theories too. It's actually pretty interesting. So we'll go over the kind of the main theories about what happened to him, and people can chime in with what they think happened. It's fun to have a local Canadian legend.
4: Definitely.
3: And to wrap it up, on June 22nd, the Arthur Branch will be making art or mini albums with the Cricut, which is like a cutting machine that you can use in the branch as well. And that'll be a great little mini photo album to capture some summer memories. So all those and more, you can register at www.wellington.ca/library calendar or pop into your local branch.
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Good morning, and thank you for joining me on the final edition of Java Joe with the Morning Show. It's about 10 after 7 on this Friday, June 12th, and as I wrap up this chapter, I want to sincerely thank you for being such dedicated listeners. Whether you tuned in from your kitchen table, your car on the way to work, the tractor in the field, or while enjoying a quiet morning coffee, you've allowed me to be a part of your day, and that has meant a lot more than I can put into words, but thank you for all the messages, the conversations, the laughs. It's been a true privilege to spend these mornings together and to be part of this amazing community. There's still more fun to come before I sign off, so stick around and enjoy the rest of the show. 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
1: Yo, what's up?
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3: Hey, wait a minute. I think I've got it.
0: The river.

0: You can tell my heart, my achy breaky heart. That was Billy Ray Cyrus. Oh, wait a second. There's a knock at the door. I have to go answer the door.
1: Hey, Joe.
0: Hey, Rob.
1: How's it going?
0: Good.
1: I heard this is your last
0: This is my last morning show.
1: Oh, my God.
0: For the listeners out there, my friend Rob in the studio, the Rob and Joe morning show. That's how it all started out.
1: It used to be the Rob and Joe morning show.
0: Yeah.
1: Now it's Java Joe show.
0: Yeah.
1: And I guess for today, since you're the headliner, it should be the Joe and Rob morning job.
0: There we go. There we go. I can get on board with that. Yeah, this is my last morning show. Rob, you're here from the beginning. We had a lot of fun back then.
1: Oh, we had a lot of fun in the beginning, yes.
0: Yeah, we sure did. We did those silly tongue twisters early in the morning.
1: Yes, we did.
0: We should come up with one of those this morning.
1: And that was the year the earth was burning, right?
0: Yeah, it was. It was on fire. Fire everywhere. The whole country was on fire.
1: I know. It was amazing.
0: But then you went on a big trip. You ended up traveling across Canada.
1: Yes, I did.
0: And where are you living now?
1: Collingwood. Well, between Collingwood and Wasaga Beach, yeah.
0: So beautiful up there.
1: Yeah, I was actually born there, so I'm back home to where my family's all from.
0: Have you got to the water area yet?
1: Oh, we're like a block away from that.
0: A block away. You could almost throw a stone into it.
1: Almost.
0: Well, thanks so much for joining me this morning, Rob. I know you had a little bit of a drive getting here, but you got to see the sunrise.
1: Well, I got to see the sunrise, and it's been a while because I usually sleep till noon these days.
0: Well, that's one thing I'm going to miss about doing the morning show, waking up really early, driving in, seeing that sunrise. It's so beautiful. It's a great way to wake up.
1: It is a great way to start your day.
0: It is, except for when the sun is like, you know, you can't really see it. It's all hazy or raining, or you know, it's just gray out there.
1: I brought someone with me, but where'd she go?
0: Where is she?
1: Hello.
2: Hey, how are you?
0: Hey, it's my sister Kim. Good morning, Kim.
2: Morning, Joe.
0: So you went on this long drive as well?
2: Yes. Well, it was beautiful.
0: Well, thanks so much for doing that long drive, joining me for the morning show. Of course, you guys know that I always have all kinds of great music, and I got all kinds of great music still going this 7 o'clock hour. Daft Punk, Carly Rae Jepsen. How about some U2 or Lady Gaga before the end of the hour? And lots more of your river favorites. Of course, we're going to have some fun, some great conversation. But we'll do that in a short little bit. Right now, back to some more great music. Here's Avril Lavigne with Complicated, Just Like My Life.

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1: No, it's the Joe and Rob Morning Job.
0: It's something. It's something else. And I also have my sister Kim in the studio here. This is my final morning show. My final morning show. Rob, I can't believe this is my final morning show.
1: You're here for ask, at the beginning. How long have you been on the show?
0: I think it's been about 3 years or so now.
1: 3 years.
0: And then, of course, I was coming in just doing some other silly stuff with the guys before that. But
1: yeah,
0: I always wanted to get involved with radio. Kim, you know that since I was a kid, I was wanting to do something like this.
2: Oh, so yes.
0: It's been something I got knocked off the bucket list. I've been here, done that, and I'm off to do, I'd like to say bigger and better things, but just other things. Yeah, I do have another job, so I'm just going to put my energy into that job.
1: Right.
0: And it's so funny because all the different rumors that have been flying around about why I'm leaving the morning show. So we've heard everything that I'm really mad at the radio station, and I'm mad at Chris Holden, and I'm never going to have anything to do with the radio station again. Not true. I'm still really great friends with all the guys. I love local radio. I love our station here. That is not the right reason. And then people that thought that I was leaving the morning show, the radio station, so I could run for mayor or council, running, like, not my thing.
1: Well, you did mention mayor about 3 years ago.
0: I know. I thought about it, but then I lived on the wrong side of the sign, and thankfully I didn't run because I've had lots of other great opportunities come since then, so I'm glad I did not do that. One that I'm leaving the area altogether. I'm not even going to be around the Mount Forest area anymore. I'm moving far away. I wish. No, I'm not going anywhere. I'm still going to be around town. It's kind of a sad day for me because I really enjoy doing the morning show. I'm really going to miss it. In fact, I've replied to a couple of messages, and as I'm replying, I kind of get that feeling, you know, that weird feeling. Your eyes get all, like, you got something in your eye.
1: Oh, sentimental.
0: Yeah.
1: Sentimental.
0: Yeah, I guess so. Rob,
1: yes.
0: Let's get away from that thing about the last day right now because it's starting to make my eyes water.
1: Okay, tell you what, I might sound a little weird. Oh, I'm sorry. I'm sucking on this candy, and it's a lifesaver.
0: A lifesaver?
1: A lifesaver. But you know what flavor it is?
0: No.
1: Rum and butter.
0: Rum and butter.
1: Rum and butter lifesavers. You used to get them all the time in the Christmas boxes.
0: Oh, right, when they had the variety pack.
1: That years ago, and rum and butter has been hard to find, and I did find some in a little store up north, so I had to buy a few.
0: Right? I guess, those are delicious.
1: So I'm sucking on a rum and butter lifesaver right now.
0: And I'm not sure, if I'm not mistaken, I think the lifesaver came back something that they put in one of the packs for the soldiers, and the hole in the middle is because you couldn't choke on it. It always had like an airway.
1: Something
0: along that line.
1: Yes. It's like Cheerios for kids. They might whistle a little.
0: All right. Rob, when we first started doing the morning show,
1: yes,
0: we used to do some silly tongue twisters just to get, you know, the tongues moving, right?
1: We did the tongue twisters just to get your tongue moving and get your mouth moving. And
0: well, I got a tongue twister this morning for us all to try.
1: Oh, okay.
0: So I sent you all a copy of this. You all have it on your devices here. You listeners at home, you can try it. I don't know if you'll be able to memorize it as we're doing it, but you can try it along with us.
1: You're going to have to go first.
0: I'm going to have to go first. All right. So this is the tongue twister. Java Joe joyfully juggled jelly-filled jam jars just as jealous jingle judges jammed the jukebox at 88.7 The River.
1: Wow. That is a tongue twister.
0: I can barely say that even without trying to do it fast.
1: What do you think, Kim?
2: I have troubles pronouncing words, so this is going to be fun for me.
1: Okay, that's what it's about, being.
0: And I got AI to help me make this up because it was just, it's too early for my brain to be making up tongue twisters. I wasn't really prepared for that, so Rob and I were talking about how we started the show, and that was one of the things, tongue twisters. So AI came up with this silly tongue twister, so I'm going to give it a go.
1: Okay, and
0: how many times is this fair? I think three times. If you can say this three times fast.
2: Oh, I'll be lucky to say it once. Come on, guys.
0: All right, here I go.
1: Okay.
0: Java Joe joyfully juggled jelly jam jills just as jelly juggles. Okay, let's try that again.
1: No, you gotta keep going.
0: Java Joe joyfully juggled jelly jam filled jam jars just as jealous jingle judges jammed the jukebox at 88.7 The River. Java Joe joyfully juggled jelly jilled fam jams just as jealous jingle judges jammed the jukebox at 88.7 The River. Java Joe joyfully juggled jelly filled jam jars just as jealous judges jingle jammed the jukebox at 88.7 The River. Definitely a fail.
1: Yeah, that was definitely like juicy.
0: I tried. I tried my best. All right, okay, Rob.
1: I'll give it a try in the next segment.
0: You're going to try it on the next segment? What about you, Kim? You need a little bit more time to practice?
2: Yeah, I'm going to have to memorize this a little bit before I go
0: There's a couple of words in there you can pronounce, Kim.
2: Well, a few.
0: All right. They're going to take some time to practice as we get back to some more great music. Java Joe joyfully juggled jelly-filled jam jars just as jealous jingles judges jam the jukebox at 88.7 The River. Yeah, it's hard, guys. It's hard. You're going to need lots of practice time, but I'm going to get you to try these tongue twisters before the end of this hour. Right now, it's Daft Punk. One more time. One more.

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4: For your Friday, you should be looking at cloudy skies with a 60% chance of showers early this morning. The high could hit 24, the humidex 27. Tonight, a few clouds with a low of 15. Tomorrow, expect sun and a high of 27.
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0: Cruise Control. That was Teddy Swims. This is Java Joe at the Morning Show. This is the final morning show for me to be hosting. Come Monday morning, Eric McLeod, he'll be doing the morning show. I think it's like Sonny and McCloudy. I don't know. It's something like that. I really like what he had on Facebook the other day. It sounded really good. But I'm looking forward to listening to Eric come Monday morning. And then Chris, he'll be doing the River Ride Home in the afternoon. He'll be riding solo, so that'll be solo. Interesting. Yeah.
1: Oh, what yeah. will he talk about?
0: I don't know. He's going to be taking the driver's seat all by himself. I'm sure that he'll come up with some great entertaining things for the listeners for the River Ride Home. Right. And then Eric, he's just a great radio host, too. So
1: I'm sure
0: he'll have no problem whizzing through the mornings come next Monday morning. Tune in every weekday morning, 6 a.m. to 10 a.m. to tune in with Eric McLeod doing the

0: here, 88.7 The River. But this morning I got Rob and Kim in the studio.
1: Hello.
2: Hello.
0: Yeah, thanks for coming in this morning, guys.
1: Yeah, no problem. I was here in the beginning. I felt it was only appropriate that I'd be here in the end.
0: Yeah, no, it's super duper great. And we're going to go out and get some breakfast after the morning show.
1: Oh, great. Yeah. I skipped breakfast this morning trying to get here. So
0: I skipped breakfast myself. I slept in this morning.
1: That used to be the most important meal of the day, and you always had peanut butter and toast.
0: Yeah, yeah. I always try to get something into my system before I came in. Now I usually, after the morning show, I go for breakfast before I go to my other office job.
1: Okay, I'm ready, Joe. I'm ready to try.
0: Oh yeah, we're doing
1: twister.
0: The tongue twisters. I forgot we're supposed to be doing these tongue twisters before the end of the hour. Okay, so I did miserably at the tongue twister. I had AI help me put together a tongue twister because Rob and I used to do tongue twisters. We used to make up our own. But this morning, you guys were on the drive here.
1: Yeah.
0: It was a long drive from Collingwood here. So you didn't have time this morning. Me, I woke up late, so I didn't have time. So I got AI to help.
1: Okay.
0: Here's the tongue twister for all the listeners out there. Java Joe joyfully juggled jelly-filled jam jars just as jealous jingle judges jammed the jukebox at 88.7 The River.
1: Okay, that's a mouthful.
0: It is.
1: I gotta do three of those, right?
0: You gotta do three of them.
1: Okay.
0: And no matter how terrible you do, you have to do at least a set of three.
1: Okay.
0: Okay?
1: Here
0: so
1: I go.
0: As fast as you can, Rob.
1: All right. Java Joe joyfully jiggled jelly-filled jam jars just as jealous jingle judges jammed the jukebox at 88.7 The River. Java Joe joyfully juggled jam jars just as jealous jingle judges jammed the jukebox at 88.7 The River. Java Joe joyfully jiggled jam jill jars just as jealous jingles jammed the jukebox at 88.7 The River. Oh. Yeah.
0: Okay. You did just as terrible as I did, Rob. The good thing about this is I got my sister Kim here in the studio, and Kim, I know I said you're going to join us for some morning fun, but when I came up with the tongue twister or AI, when I saw it, I'm like, this is definitely not going to be fun for you. So for me, it's going to be kind of comical watching
2: yes.
0: this. So
2: yes.
0: let's hear you give it your best shot, Kim.
2: All right, here I go. Java Joe joyfully juggled.
0: Faster.
2: Jelly-filled jam jars just jealous jingle judges jammed the jukebox at 88.7 The River. Java Joe joyfully juggled jelly-filled jam jars just as jealous jingle judges jammed the jukebox at 88.7 The River. Java Joe joyfully juggled jelly-filled jam jars just as jealous jingle judges jammed the jukebox at 88.7 The River.
0: Not bad, not bad. Yeah, I think we did the best that we could with that.
1: Yeah.
0: You know what? Let's just end it right there. We are coming up to the top of the hour. We're coming up to 8 o'clock. Don't touch that dial. Keep it locked in. 88.7 The River. Still lots more to fun. Let's go right here with the final edition. 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
1: For your Friday, you should be looking at cloudy skies with a 60% chance of showers early this morning. The high could hit 24, the humidex 27. Tonight, a few clouds with a low of 15. Tomorrow, expect sun and a high of 27.
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1: This is the Rob and Joe. No, sorry, it's the Joe and Rob morning job.
0: It used to be the Rob and Joe morning show. That's how it all started.
1: Since you're headlining, so now it's Joe and Rob morning job.
0: but you know what? Come Monday morning, it's just going to be regular Joe. Just a regular
1: come
0: Joe.
1: Come Monday morning?
0: No show.
1: Yeah, the regular Joe Knows Show.
0: Yeah,
1: It's
0: going to be Eric McLeod. Eric McLeod. I'm so excited. I can't wait to tune in Monday morning. Great way to wake up listening to Eric McLeod.
1: Wonder what do you call it? Eric, get off my cloud? No.
0: Sunny McCloudy days with Eric McLeod. I don't know what he's going to call it, but I'm pretty excited for Eric taking over the morning show. I couldn't be happier to be leaving it in such good hands.
1: Yes.
0: Something when you get so passionate about something and then you have to leave it behind.
1: Yes.
0: You want to see it to stay successful, right?
1: You do, yes.
0: So, and I feel like I'm going out on a good note doing the morning show, so I'm really happy that Eric's taking over. I think he's going to be a terrific morning host.
1: I believe he will be. He's a great personality on the radio.
0: Yeah.
1: Radio.
0: Yeah, and he has a great personality.
1: And karaoke and stage performance. Like,
0: and don't tell Eric this. It was a little while ago. I had to be a judge for karaoke.
1: Right.
0: And Eric, he lost by just a couple of points.
1: Right, right.
0: Right, but deep down, truly, I thought he was probably one of the best singers there that night.
1: Yeah, yeah.
0: But I was using a system, and just the way that the points worked out, I blamed it on his friends, actually. His friends like Chris Holden and a whole bunch of other of his friends, because it was the cheering. He was right at the very beginning, so people hadn't started drinking yet and having the fun. And then more people came as the night went on. Eric was one of the first few up, so the cheering wasn't quite as loud as some of the other people that were participating. So I blame it on, really.
1: Well, there.
0: Eric has crappy friends.
1: As long as your conscience is clean now.
0: Yeah, no, I really think Eric is a terrific singer. I really enjoy when Eric gets up there and just blasts songs on the mic. And who knows, he'll probably be at the next karaoke coming up. Yeah. So if you hear a karaoke going on Tipsy Fox, be sure to pop on down there. We're always usually down there having some fun.
1: Yeah. So it seems like a family week because you had your family in yesterday.
0: Oh, what a terrific morning. Did you see the picture?
1: Yeah, yes. I did see the picture.
0: I thought that was a really great picture of my family.
1: It was a great picture of your family. And now you have your sister in the studio.
0: I know. It's like family week here in the studio.
1: Yeah. We should have had a Family Feud game.
0: Oh. You know what? Maybe I'll look one up and we'll play that this hour. Yeah. Well, we could play one of Eric's game, A Horse is a Horse, Unless a Horse is Not a Horse.
1: Oh, yes. No. Yeah. I stay away from horses that aren't horses, of
0: course. We're going to have some more fun this 8 o'clock hour. Kim, what are you thinking? Any special game you wanted to play?
2: Oh, no, I'm not a game person. I'm barely able to go on air.
0: Kim's like shaking over there in the corner. All right. All kinds of great music still to go this hour. Rob, what songs do we have coming up?
1: that was a surprise question.
0: But yeah, goodness. Well, you're a co-host.
1: Well, I guess we got some Peter Gabriel with Sledgehammer and George Ezra with Budapest. So stay tuned.

0: again.
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0: Good morning and welcome back to 88.7 The River. It's the Joe and Rob morning job.
1: That's the name that we came up with. We're always doing something silly when we were doing shows back in the day, Rob. A few years ago, you were helping me co-host the morning show, or I was helping you co-host the morning show. We did the morning show together.
0: I don't know, I was quite high at the time.
1: Well, it was early in the morning.
0: Yes.
1: I was high on the caffeine and too much caffeine in the mornings. This morning, I've had a lot of caffeine already myself.
0: Oh, yeah.
1: Yeah, I woke up late, so now I've just been, like, kind of replacing my tiredness with more coffee. So I think I'm on coffee 4 now, and it's only 8 o'clock.
0: Yeah, I'm at 3, but we were up at 4 in the morning to come down here. So
2: in order to get here, we had to be up early.
1: Yeah, it was over an hour drive for you to get down here.
0: Yes, which isn't that long. It's only hop, skipping, and jump, really.
1: Well, it's long when you think about that. You have to get up that early to make the drive, right? So just want to say thank you so much for joining me, Rob, for last morning show. You're here for the first. You're here at the end. And, of course, Kim, always wanted you as a guest on the morning show. This is my sister Kim on the other microphone.
2: Yes, and I've supported you all the way. This is awesome.
1: I've been so lucky. I had my family on the morning show yesterday morning.
0: Yeah, and, you seen that?
1: Yeah, yeah. It was really a meaningful moment to me to have the whole family in here all at one time. And to see you's here this morning, too, my heart is full. This is my final morning show. You know, a couple of times throughout my morning show times here,
0: right,
1: I've stolen games from the afternoon show. It's just fun to do. Yeah. The one time I stole the candy bar lineup game.
0: Yeah.
1: I had some kids in here, and I looked in the fridge. They had, like, I don't know how many chocolate bars, like probably a dozen chocolate bars. I gave them all to the kids.
0: I think that's the only food allowed in the studio, right? Chocolate bars.
1: Chocolate bars. I think that's all they eat here. But this morning, I'm stealing another game.
0: Okay.
1: I'm going to steal another game. I'm going to play it with you. I don't know if you listen to the afternoon show with their feud game that they have.
0: Not too much. I'm usually, you know, outside doing work, and I don't get the I listen to the morning show, but I don't get the afternoon.
1: You miss the
0: as
1: afternoon.
0: Much.
1: As much you get at the odd time. All right, so one of the games is the feud game, okay, where they ask 100 people. You know, it's Chris Holden's game. So we're going to play this morning. We're going to start off. It's a Mount Forest game too.
0: Okay.
1: So that makes it a little bit more fun. And you both have been following the Mount Forest, what's happening throughout the years. We all see some of these questions. So we asked 100 people in Mount Forest, name something people in Mount Forest complain about.
0: Tim Horton drive-thru.
1: Looking for the... that's not on the list. We're looking for the top 5 answers.
0: Okay.
1: Who wants to go first?
0: I'll let Kim go.
1: All right, Kim.
2: Too many pizza shops.
1: Not on the board.
0: Road conditions.
1: Potholes. Road conditions. There you go. That hit number 2. 24 people saying road construction. That's one thing that people can complain about. So we got 4 more answers on the board, and we'll work our way at those when we come back. Right now, back to more great music. It's Soul Asylum with Misery.

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2: This is Chris from Mount Forest, and I love the river.

0: The Shawn Mendes, It'll Be Okay. This is Java Joe at the Morning Show. I am your morning host, Java Joe Wetlaufer, along with my friend, Rob.
1: Rob, yes. So Joe and Rob, morning job.
0: That's still a tongue twister
1: in itself.
0: We're doing some tongue twisters earlier. We did terrible at them. Also have my sister Kim in the studio over on the other microphone. Good morning, Kim.
2: Morning, Joe.
0: We're having some fun this morning playing the Mount Forest feud game. So we asked 100 people in Mount Forest to name something people in Mount Forest complain about. You already got one off the board here, and that was road construction hitting number two, 24 people. Let's get back to the game.
1: Okay.
0: All right. So we only have a couple more that you can get wrong here. So, Kim, you're going to have to put some thought into this. In fact, I'm going to let you talk this over to see if he can come up with
1: that. Are we going against each other?
0: No, you're just trying to get the top five.
1: Just trying to see if you can do it.
0: Yeah. So what do you think? You two can discuss it. I'm looking for four more answers.
1: Summer traffic? Well, I don't know about that. What about laundry on the line?
0: Laundry on the line? You think people are complaining about that?
1: Well, I don't know if it's on the list, but I'd say, yeah, laundry on the line, because people have taken away the
2: hanging clothes, and I'm tripping over my words.
1: No, it's okay.
0: You think that laundry on the line is one of the top five things that people complain about in Mount Forest? We're looking for the top five. Road construction, that makes sense.
2: Yes.
0: So now we're looking for the top five. I don't know if the laundry on the line is going to hit it. You can lock that in if you want, but I don't think so.
2: I don't think so.
0: I'm giving you too many hints now.
2: Mount Forest, there's not much to complain about, is there?
0: Well, it's a great town.
1: Break-ins.
0: Oh, that is a good answer.
1: Let's
2: lock that one in.
1: Yeah, lock it in.
0: Not on the board. Not on the board. So we're still looking for four more things. Right now, we only have road construction knocked off the list, but we're looking for the top five answers of something people in Mount Forest complain about. So I'll give you guys some time to think about this. You guys can discuss this off air.
1: Okay, sounds good.
0: Right now, we're going to take another little break right here, 88.7 The River.
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5: For your Friday, you should be looking at cloudy skies with a 60% chance of showers early this morning. The high could hit 24, the humidex 27. Tonight, a few clouds with a low of 15. Tomorrow, expect sun and a high of 27.
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0: 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Nah, that's pretty basic.
1: Get up and go with Joe.
0: Nah, too long. Joe wakes you up. Nah, that sounds wrong on a whole lot of levels. 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

0: 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We're having some river fun this morning. I got Rob and Kim in the studio.
1: You do, and we are having some fun.
2: Yes.
0: We are. We stole the afternoon game, the feud game. In fact, it's the Mount Forest feud. So we asked 100 people in Mount Forest, name something people in Mount Forest complain about. So far, you've only got one answer on the board, and that was road construction. I came in at number two with 24 people. Looking for the other four answers. This is your last shot at it.
1: Last shot.
0: So far, road construction. You guys have been talking off air here quite a bit. You came up with a new list of things. What are you thinking, Kim?
2: Okay. Well, on the drive here, I noticed a lot of bumps on the roads, eh?
0: So not on the main street. They just redid the main street, but maybe on the rest of your drive.
2: Yes, on the rest of the drive. So I'm going to go with, let's go with potholes.
0: Potholes. Potholes hit the board. Number three,
1: all
0: 18
1: right.
0: people. So you got number two and number three. Still looking for number one, four, and five. Okay. Rob, what do you think?
1: Well, I know this has been a controversy for a little while. No outdoor pool or indoor pool.
0: Yeah, no. There has been no pool.
1: Yes.
0: You think that's...
1: I'm going to go with no pool.
0: No pool? Is that your final answer?
1: Let's lock it in.
0: Your final answer, not on the board.
1: Not on the list.
0: And that was your final shot.
1: Oh, man.
0: No more
1: okay,
0: guesses.
1: So, you got
2: so what
1: have
2: was
1: to...
2: number one?
0: Number,
2: what was number,
0: number one?
2: One
0: was winter weather.
2: Oh, wow.
0: Snowstorms.
2: Yes.
0: That was number one of the things
2: How
0: that people complain
2: that?
0: About.
1: Well, that's everywhere. See, I'm thinking Mount Forest specifically.
2: Right.
1: Like, the water tower is too short. We can't see it from Collingwood.
0: That's true. Not enough pizza places.
2: Yes.
1: Yeah, not enough pizza places.
0: Another thing people complain, let's talk about some of the things that we see on community pages that people complain about. People are always watching their neighbors and stuff of what's going on and everything
1: right.
0: else. So that's another thing. People are always complaining about their neighbors when they could just go have a conversation with their neighbor and say,
2: right.
0: hey, this is kind of bothering
2: nice
0: me.
2: Nice polite conversation.
0: Yeah, nice polite.
2: Right?
0: Sometimes that goes over well. What are a few other things? Gas prices.
2: Oh,
0: that's been a big thing.
2: Gas prices everywhere.
0: And that was actually number four.
1: Speaking
0: of prices, high grocery prices.
2: Oh my goodness, yes.
0: And I have seen that conversation.
1: I don't see what the big deal is with gas prices because I always put $100 in my tank, and I still only put $100 in my tank.
0: You always just pay $100. It's never gone up.
1: It's always $100.
0: Number five was slow drivers on Main Street.
2: Oh.
0: This goes back to probably 2 years ago or so. There was a post on there, and somebody said, is it mandatory that everyone does only 30 kilometers on Main Street? And you know what? I think it's just one of those things that people slow down on the main street. You know, usually when you're out on the highway, people are doing like 100 or more in an 80-kilometer zone. They feel comfortable doing kilometers.
2: On Main Street, you see a lot of people crossing the street, not at a crosswalk. So I believe going slower is you're watching for the people like that are crossing the street or opening their car doors, right? So I think
0: you're being more cautious.
2: Yes.
0: But you feel comfortable driving down an 80-kilometer stretch doing 100.
2: Well, you don't have people crossing the road.
0: Well, if you're in town doing 70, you know, 20 kilometers over the 50, maybe that would cut down on how many people actually cross the road.
2: Oh,
0: they'd start using the crosswalks
1: more. I don't think it would. But no, I actually take caution going through any main street.
2: Yes.
1: Because I've had kids jump out and, you know, I've had toys come rolling out for you. So I think main streets, you should actually
2: maybe a little
1: slow
2: slower.
1: A little.
2: 30 maybe is a little too slow, but 40 on a main street, I think that's okay.
1: Yeah.
2: I realize that most main streets are 50 though, right?
0: Yeah.
2: And 40, I think.
1: But we
2: is okay.
1: have noticed in our travels some main streets have gone down to 40 all the way through.
0: Yeah, residential areas, some of those have gone down in the
1: it's all
0: school
1: about being
0: zones.
1: Safe, right?
0: Yeah.
1: And
0: that's
1: know.
0: Another thing people have been talking about with the schools, around the schools,
1: right.
0: the speeds, right? So they used to have the speed cameras, which I don't know if you just got nailed with any tickets. I think I got like three of them.
1: Well,
0: and I was only doing 50 kilometers. I didn't see the signs.
1: Going down to 40.
0: Well, there's so many signs. Everywhere is sign. Sign, everywhere is sign. So I did. I wasn't really speeding. I didn't think so. I was only doing 50, but apparently I was in a 40-kilometer-hour zone. So.
1: Right. So we only got like two out of the five questions.
0: Two out of the five. But that was a lot of fun.
1: It was
0: a lot of
1: fun.
0: It was a Mount Forest feud. Thanks, Chris Holden, for letting us steal your afternoon show game. Have fun playing that by yourself next week. Yes. Eric McLeod doing the morning show starting next week. Chris Holden hosting the River Ride Home by himself. Going to be an interesting week ahead to see how these shows switch up here. Be sure to tune in. Right now, we're going to get back to some more great music. Here's Sabrina Carpenter, Man Child, right here on your favorite local radio, 88.7 The River, local radio at its best.

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0: That was Alexander Stewart, His Problem Instead. Zach from the Mid-Morning Show, I think he's on holidays right now, but he used to do some shout-outs to certain towns around the area, so saying something like, that was Alexander Stewart, and I'm going to send that out to Palmerston, or you know, something along that line, right?
1: We used to do that in our show.
0: Yeah, we did that in our show. We have a whole list of town names. And when you look through this list of names that are surrounding area here, or listening area, there's some names that I'm not familiar with. Rob, let's just quickly go through this whole list of names here. There's like 30 names here, which is a lot of names.
1: First of all, we have Mount Forest.
0: Yeah, Mount Forest. I love Mount Forest.
1: Arthur.
0: Wingham.
1: Moorfield. Shelburne. Hanover. Durham. Chesley. Harrison. Palmerston.
0: So far, I know all these places.
1: Listowel. Mildmay. Markdale. Grand Valley. Walkerton. Teeswater. Clifford. North Perth. Chatsworth. Desborough.
0: Where's Desborough?
1: Desborough's just outside of Durham. If you take a little road off of Highway 6, you'll hit Desborough.
0: Okay.
1: I actually went to the AC/DC tribute show in the Desborough Arena, and it was a great show. Nice.
0: They have an arena in Desborough.
1: Venue, yes, big venue.
0: I can't remember driving through Desborough.
1: Oh, don't they really? I've driven through most of these, so... Where was we? Desborough. Paisley, Holland Center, Hopeville.
0: Holland Center, that's like up near Owen Sound area?
2: Yes.
1: And I've been through Hopeville a lot. It still needs Hopeville. Gorey, Dundalk, Conn, Priceville, Elmville, Holstein, Ayton, Drew, Allen Park, Newstadt, Dornoch, Crawford.
0: Crawford, where's Crawford? Is it towards Dundalk area maybe?
1: I passed the sign.
0: Sign everywhere. Sign.
1: Traverston, Kenilworth, Tiviotdale.
0: Traverston. There's another one. Where the heck is Traverston?
2: I haven't heard that one.
1: No, you should be having your map up. Right. And we have two more: Damascus and Drayton.
0: So most Drayton. Who the heck goes to Drayton? That was another morning show I did. It was a birthday shout out for Danielle, who lives over in Drayton. And I was making fun of Drayton that morning. But really, Drayton, great community.
2: Yes.
0: Just want to apologize to the entire community of Drayton for making fun of you that one morning about a year ago. It was all in good humor. I love Drayton. Really great people over that way.
1: Actually, I want to head to Drayton because I hear there's a great shop there and it has a lot of leather items.
0: I don't know what the name of this place is.
1: I'm not sure of it. But
0: it's one of the three stores. all right.
1: But they have a good theater there, too.
0: We're coming up to the top of the hour here soon, folks. So we still got another hour.

0: to go before the end of the morning show. My final morning show here.
1: Your last hour.
0: My last hour coming up. And Rob, you're going to be here for that last hour. Yes. Kim, you're going to be here for that last hour. We might have another guest popping in during this last hour.
2: Oh, okay.
0: They said they might make it. I don't know if they're going to make it or not.
3: It's kind of early for some of them, you know.
0: I know, especially for this person that is supposed to be coming in for the 9 o'clock hour. So.
2: I sort of miss, you know, us doing the morning show and going outside and seeing that one person walk by.
0: Oh, yeah. No, I often go out there and I get people waving to me with their dogs.
2: Yeah.
0: Well, the dogs aren't waving, but they're walking their dog and they're waving, saying good morning. I'm going to miss that. I'm really going to miss that. I'm going to miss a lot of things about doing the morning show. You know, even though it was some long days, I was doing the math. Just giving up the morning show, I'm going to get about 15 hours of extra sleep a week.
2: Oh, awesome.
0: That's an extra 2 days of sleep a week that I've been missing out on for the last 3 years.
2: And you can fit in breakfast.
0: And I can fit in breakfast. I can get to my office job with lots of energy. Because sometimes after I'm done the morning show, by the time I get to the office, I'm like, wow, I've already been up for like 4 or 5 hours. I've already lost half my energy.
2: Yes.
0: And then I still have a full day to go. And then sometimes you got something after the office, you know, after 5 o'clock, you know, volunteering somewhere, doing this, doing that, going to...
3: You volunteer a lot.
0: Well, not as much as I used to. I'm trying to cut down on things, so... Yeah, sometimes
2: that's
0: it's
2: why he's so skinny. He stretches himself thin.
0: Yeah. You can say that. I actually have to wear snowshoes when I shower so I don't go down the drain.
2: Yes.
0: All right. Yeah, we're coming up to the top of the hour. Coming up to 9 o'clock. Don't go anywhere. Stick around. Still a little bit more fun to go right here. Jabba Joe at the Morning Show, 88.7 The River.

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2: For your Friday, you should be looking at cloudy skies with a 60% chance of showers early this morning. The high could hit 24, the humidex 27. Tonight, a few clouds with a low of 15. Tomorrow, expect sun and a high of 27.
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2: 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I'm Chris, joined today by Christine Veit with Safe Communities Wellington County. How are you, Christine?
3: I'm great, Chris. Thank you for having me.
2: Thank you so much for joining us again. We want to talk about sharing the road with farm equipment because it's usually that season here in Ontario. Mm-hmm. But at this time of year, particularly when people are in a rush and the winter months are behind us and the roads look so clear and clean and ready to be driven on, let's talk all about it.
3: Exactly. Well, you know, as we were driving up here, as we were driving up here from Center Wellington, I'm like, you know, I think we hit about two or three pieces of farm equipment who were very wide. And a lot of the newcomers that are coming to our township and our county aren't used to this farm equipment that's going only 40 kilometers an hour. Yeah. So we really need to make sure that we, one, take an extra 10 minutes to get to where we're going. I didn't do that today. And it's also like, because everybody is driving so aggressively now, they may be getting too close to the vehicles as well. And also, like, I've noticed a huge influx of people passing when they really shouldn't be. Yeah. Like on a hill.
2: It's very dangerous, not just for you, but for the person that may be coming in the other direction that you have no ideas there.
3: Exactly. I've been driving near our home. We have a 25-acre farm. We don't have large farm equipment ourselves, but we do drive the rural roads, and I find that people are taking those chances. And unfortunately, this is the time of year where these major injuries, major collisions happen, and there are major fatalities because everybody's going so fast.
2: And if you try to pass a combine harvester doing 120 kilometers an hour and then suddenly you're met with a vehicle coming in the other direction, there is nowhere to go back into the other lane because those machines
3: isn't.
2: Are big.
3: And they're big. And also you should be cautious because a lot of the times with the machinery, they're not always staying straight. Yeah. And like, so they're kind of doing a little bit of a jig, right? And you never know when you might have to kind of swerve out a little bit because they've moved, right? So we just need to make sure that we are extremely, extremely cautious when we are passing these vehicles.
2: Yeah, or stay behind until it pulls off. It won't be long before it gets to its field that it's going to.
3: Precisely.
2: Or the side road it's getting to. Take the extra time and take the extra caution and be safe.
3: Exactly. Just take that extra time, 10 minutes. But typically you may be behind them for 5 minutes, but they're literally going to a farm field.
2: Yeah. So along with that, the distracted driving and the speeds that come with this time of year as well.
3: Oh, yeah, the speeds. Now, as we enter into, like, you know, all the long weekends, everybody wants to get up to their cottage.
2: Yeah.
3: Really, really fast. And, but again, our roads are 80 kilometers. Yes, a lot of people will go 90, but a lot of people will go 100, 110, 120 kilometers an hour. And this corridor, unfortunately, has a lot of high-speed fatalities.
2: Yeah.
3: And we need to stop that. And that's actually one of the reasons why there are so many roundabouts that are going in our township and our county.
2: It does certainly help reduce the speed that you're able to drive up.
3: Exactly. And the county's doing so many good things surrounding infrastructure. And also, you know, because a nod to construction. Because we have entered the season of construction as well. And so it is tough, right? But just keep in mind, the county and our municipalities are putting things in place so that we stay safe as well.
2: So the best advice that you can give to people
3: is take an extra 10 minutes.
2: Make sure you get where you're going on time, but safely.
3: Exactly.
2: Christine, thank you so much for joining us today and talking all about it.
3: Thank you, Chris.
2: We'll have you back real soon. Thanks, everyone, for listening. 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
1: 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We're sorry. We're doing our best. Try to enjoy your morning anyway. At least the coffee's good.
4: You did it! Congratulations! World's best cup of coffee! Great job, everybody!

0: just might. Local radio at its best. 88.7 The River. This is the final hour for Java Joe with the morning show. Today is my last day. So this is the last hour, my last day. And on the other microphone is my sister, Kim. Good morning, Kim.
1: Morning, Joe.
0: It's about 10 after 9 right now. Yeah, 10 after 9 on this Friday, June 12th. Not too bad of a Friday morning out there.
1: It is pretty nice out there.
0: It is nice. You did the long drive this morning from just outside of Collingwood area.
1: Yes.
0: Came all this way just to join me for this last morning show. So thank you so much. That means a lot.
1: Oh, so happy to be here to support you.
0: I've been wanting to have my sister on air with me for the last few years. And she finally made it, my last day. I'm glad you made it before I wrapped up.
1: Yes, I'm so mic shy, so yes, I'm glad I made it too for your last day.
0: Yeah, it's been a really fun morning. Rob has been here the whole time as well. We just had a couple other special guests pop in. They're going to be joining us very shortly here. They're just getting settled in. I bet you the listeners are wondering who it is.
1: Right?
0: They are special. Special in a lot of ways. A lot of ways, yeah. All kinds of great music still to go in this 9 o'clock hour, though. Owl City. How about some Weekend? Rihanna? Frank Walker? Some rock set before the end of the hour? I got lots more River favorites, too. Right now, it's Tripper. Two for the show. Right here on your favorite local radio. 88.7 The River.

0: What a great song to end off the work week. This is Java Joe at the Morning Show, the final edition of Java Joe at the Morning Show. My sister Kim on the other microphone. Kim.
1: Oh, Joe.
0: A little while ago, a few years ago, I was doing the morning show with Rob, and then a big trip happened, and you were on that trip. You went across Canada.
1: Yes, it was fun. We went out west.
0: Out west? What was it like?
1: Oh, the scenery was beautiful. I loved it. It was a long drive, but we stopped and seen family on our way, so we had family out west. It was wonderful.
0: Yeah. You got to spend some time with our own sister out there as well, our sister Susie, who unfortunately has passed away since then.
1: That's right.
0: But you got to spend some time with her before that.
1: Oh, yes. I'm so glad I went out and spent time with her before. Yes.
0: And then we went out later on, you and I, and we got to spend a little bit more time with her.
1: Yes.
0: Before things wrapped up on that end of the stick. It is a really nice drive across the going west, going east, all across Canada.
1: Yes.
0: We live in one of the best countries.
1: Yes, and we did it in the wintertime, so it was
0: and staying
1: quite,
0: in a van at that.
1: Oh, yeah, and we camped in the van, so yeah, it was awesome. It was a nice trip.
0: It was just a whole total different experience because you didn't do a lot of traveling through your whole...
1: Oh, that was my first time to get out of Ontario for a long time.
0: And she doesn't get outside much, folks. We like to keep her inside. You know how wet loafers can be.
1: Yeah.
0: A little bit off the wall. But yeah, I think that's just awesome that you got to do some traveling and now you're all settled down in Collingwood, but you do have some family here in Mount Forest.
1: Yes, so I'm always
0: you come back.
1: Yep.
0: It's great to have you come back and visit. So you're going to be doing some visiting throughout the day today.
1: Yes.
0: Later on tonight, I think you and Rob, you're going to join myself and a few others, having a little bit of a celebration down at the Mount Forest Tipsy Fox.
1: That's right.
0: So if you're wanting to celebrate, come celebrate with us. We'll be down at the Mount Forest Tipsy Fox tonight. It's karaoke tonight, too.
1: Oh, excellent.
0: Yeah, you like to sing karaoke, Kim.
1: I
0: you
1: do.
0: And Robert.
1: Even though I say I'm mic shy, I do love to sing.
0: That's one thing that you are really good at behind the microphone is singing. You have quite the singing abilities.
1: Thank you.
0: Yeah. We're going to take another little break here, Kim. When we come back, we're going to bring in the special guest.
1: Oh, I'm excited to see
0: And we're
1: going to
0: get Rob
1: guest.
0: Back in here, too, for a short little bit. Back to more great music right here on your favorite local radio. 88.7 The River. 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

0: Another great song on your favorite local radio. 88.7 The River. The River. This is the final day for myself here in the studio doing the morning show. Yes. I got Rob and Kim in the studio. You've been here pretty much the whole morning.
1: Yes. Well, yeah, since about 7 on.
0: Yeah, yes. 7 o'clock on. Yeah. But we have another couple of special guests that just dropped into the studio. I haven't told the listeners who it is. All I said is that they are special, very special.
2: They're very special.
1: Yeah, they are special.
0: Special in their own little way.
1: Yeah.
0: So they're getting settled right now. They're going to be coming on in the next segment. We're going to wrap up things as a guest here, but we're going to be hanging out throughout the day here. That's one of the great things. Even though I'm giving up the radio, I'm not going anywhere. I'm still going to be in the community. So when you come up to visit and stuff, I'll still be here. Yes. Or if I get down to Collingwood.
2: Maybe, that would be nice.
0: Yeah. Well, and I am going to Collingwood July.
2: Yes.
0: In July, I'm going to be going to for Canada Day.
2: Yes. Come camping in our backyard.
0: It sounds like it's going to be a lot of fun.
1: It is going to be a lot of fun. But, you know, about the show that you did, I think it's been great for you. And I loved doing the show with you in the beginning. I loved doing today with you. And I do foresee us doing another radio show in the future.
0: Yeah, we could definitely do another radio show.
1: Maybe a podcast
0: or something. Maybe just come up with our own little thing.
1: Yeah.
0: Maybe we'll just talk to each other in a garage.
1: Who knows? But it's not the end of Joe and Rob and Rob and Joe.
0: Yeah, no, definitely not the end. And when I think back to the beginning of the days, remember our training that we had with Chris? Chris gave us our training.
1: Oh, click here, click here, click here, save.
0: Yeah, that was the training. And then the rest of it we had to kind of figure out on our own.
1: But we've got it all figured out.
0: Yeah, we had to really wing it. We didn't know what we were doing.
1: No.
0: We didn't know our personality yet, our radio personality
1: exactly.
0: At that time. So we had to find that. And then it just rolled into something that we had a lot of great banter back and forth.
1: Yeah, and it was a lot of fun. It was definitely a lot of fun.
0: I definitely will not forget that. In fact, you're part of the inspiration of me doing the morning show at the very beginning because I didn't want to do it alone.
1: Right.
0: And so I wanted to do it with somebody I actually knew, I was comfortable with.
1: And it's a lot more fun if you have a partner.
0: Oh, it's so much easier. You know, I have no doubt. I have all the faith in the world with Eric doing the morning show come Monday morning. Eric McLeod doing the morning show Monday morning.
1: Right.
0: I am a little worried about Chris in the afternoon, though.
1: Are you?
0: Yeah, I'm a little worried about Chris.
1: Well, he'll be all alone?
0: He's going to be all alone.
1: Well, get him a bib and a bottle. He should be doing fine.
0: You know, maybe I'll have to pop in on the afternoon show just so that he has somebody that can laugh at his silly jokes.
1: Yeah. Okay. Yeah, no, Chris is great, though.
0: Too, I love these guys. Chris and Eric, big mentors for me in the radio as well. So I just want to thank everyone. Rob, my big thank you to you. Big thank you to Chris Holden, Eric McLeod. It's just been a wonderful few years here hosting the morning radio.
1: Yeah, you've done a great job.
2: You have done a great job.
0: I'm definitely going to miss it.
1: I definitely like waking up listening to you. So.
2: Yes.
0: Yeah, I'm looking forward to sleeping in. That's what I'm looking forward to on Monday morning.
1: Yeah.
0: Sleeping in.
1: Okay, I gotta head out now.
0: You're going to head on out?
2: Yes.
0: We're going to meet up for breakfast very shortly, right?
1: Okay.
0: We're going to go out for breakfast.
2: Do that.
0: Yeah, let's go out for breakfast, have some coffee. Probably one of the local spots here we'll end up at. But later tonight, we're going to be doing some celebrating at the Mount Forest Tipsy Fox. Why don't you come out and join us?
1: Right now.
0: Back to more great music.
1: What are we playing?
0: Oh, what are we playing? I don't know. How about Owl City with Fireflies?
1: Sounds good.
2: Sounds good.
1: Okay, bye
2: everybody.
1: Mount Forest.

0: it's hard to say that I'd rather stay awake when I'm asleep, because my dreams are bursting at the seams.
1: 88.7 The River presents Feeding Our Community Spotlight Feature. 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
3: For your Friday, you should be looking at cloudy skies with a 60% chance of showers early this morning. The high could hit 24, the humidex 27. Tonight, a few clouds with a low of 15. Tomorrow, expect sun and a high of 27.
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0: 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This is Java Joe at the Morning Show. I am your morning host, Java Joe Wetlaufer. This is the final morning show for myself, Mr. Eric McLeod on the other microphone, Chris Holden on another microphone. Good morning, fellas.
1: Hi, Chris. Or Joe.
2: Hi, Chris.
3: Hi, Eric.
0: You guys are so used to just having your conversations with yourself. I don't know how Monday's going to go when you're not having that other person
3: around. Are we this loud?
1: I don't know. I hope not.
0: You are. You're definitely that loud. Maybe just not as exciting. The morning show is the better show. That AI Annie says it over and over again.
3: I've heard that several times this week.
1: I have heard. It'll be sad to not hear you on the morning show anymore, Joe.
0: It's going to be a big change of routine. But I thought we could have some fun this morning. It seems how you're not in the studio very often. I'm always stealing your games. I've stolen a few of your games. Last time I stole a game was the candy bar lineup. I gave all your candy bars away.
3: Yeah, we noticed that.
0: Yeah. This morning we stole Chris Holden's feud game. We call it the Mount Forest feud. So we asked the top 100 people in We asked 100 people. I had to use the whole thing that Chris does. Of people... What things people complain about in Mount Forest.
3: Oh, that's a good one.
0: Yeah.
3: Giant Tiger on the board?
0: Giant Tiger was not on the board. Neither was Tim Hortons. I was actually really surprised.
3: Runaway Dogs?
0: Runaway Dogs was not on the board.
3: You asked the wrong 100 people.
0: I know. Yeah, they must have been a really nice 100 people. Not on the Mount Forest, what's happening.
3: Pizza stores?
0: Pizza stores wasn't even on the board. No.
1: Yeah. Gee, where did you take this survey?
3: I would never have gotten any of this.
0: All right. So we're going to play another game. This time I stole a game from Mr. Eric McLeod.
1: Uh-oh.
0: Yeah. I got to find the game first. Where the heck did I put the game?
1: It's all right. We are notorious for when we're running out of spots.
0: Oh, here. I found it, Eric.
1: All right.
0: And you can banter back and forth to see if you can figure it out.
1: Perfect.
0: All right. We're going to play the racing horse game. A horse is a horse, of course, unless a horse is not a horse. And that horse is a song title.
1: Ooh.
0: So I got two names on the board here. See if you can figure out which one is the racing horse and which one is the song title.
1: Tables have turned.
3: Yeah.
0: I got Silver Charm and Silver Springs. Silver Springs or Silver Charm? Which one do you think is the racing horse and which one do you think is the song title?
1: Fascinating. Can I get a? Do you have an artist or?
0: I'm not giving you any hints.
3: Okay.
1: So Silver Springs, right?
0: Or yeah, Silver Springs or Silver Charm.
1: Springs or Charm.
0: Silver Charm or Silver Springs. Which one do you think is the racing horse?
1: Well, it's an interesting combined brain to do here because you played a lot. And I put a lot together.
3: And you, yeah, exactly.
0: And so, you've looked at like hundreds of these over the years, Eric.
1: Absolutely. So yeah, I'll be honest. It's not ringing a bell on either end. Are you catching this as a song?
3: I feel the only thing tipping me either way is Silver Springs. I think there's a racetrack, like a car racetrack, that's named Silver Spring. So that's making me think that maybe that's a horse in the homage to the motorway racing track.
1: Yeah.
3: But as per usual, when you're running the game, I got no idea.
1: Yeah, fair. I'm realizing how stumping this can be, especially when you've got very little to go off of. Wow. I'm willing to go that route.
3: All right. Silver Springs is our racing horse.
0: Silver Springs is the racing horse is incorrect. Oh. Silver Charm was the racing horse. Silver Springs is the track by Fleetwood Mac.
3: Oh, bummer.
0: If I would have said Fleetwood Mac, would I have gave it away?
3: No.
1: No.
3: You know we got a buzzer. You don't have to make that sound effect.
0: I know. And you got boo. You got all kinds of different sounds. You just figured out some of these sounds this past... About a week ago, just in time for the shows to change and everything.
1: So maybe we'll hear them independently on the new shows. We'll find out.
0: So there hasn't been as much music as most mornings. We've had a little bit more chatter this morning. I had Rob and Kim on the morning show. Rob started the morning show with me, and my sister Kim hitting the microphone in the studio for her first time this morning. It was really great to have them in. Had the whole family in yesterday.
3: That
0: was a great, great morning. Before that, had Michelle McGinnison, her family. We had a lot of fun chatter with that morning as well. Who else did I have in?
1: I saw you had Neil Aiken in.
3: Oh, yeah. Ayers was by.
0: I've had all kinds. Dave Reeves. There's somebody else. I forget who Tuesday was.
3: Wayne Billings.
0: Billings. That's who it was. Yes, Wayne Billings. So all kinds of great guests. But then when I said I have some special guests coming in, later on for the 9 o'clock hour, and they were very special in their own special ways. Well, that was you two. So, yeah, you two are very special. You've been a big mentor to me in the radio world here. So, thank you so much for helping me learn local radio.
1: Well, it's great to see how you've evolved with all this, Joe. We talk about it all the time about like the early days of you coming in with.
0: And when I was shaking when I got behind the microphone.
1: In the know with Joe.
3: In the know with Joe. Your original segments.
1: Yeah. I'm not realizing how many times we'd have to redo them sometimes.
0: And I've got a lot better at that over the years.
1: You absolutely have. And it's incredible to see just your evolution here on the mic and just like what independent learning can do for some people that way, where it's like a little bit of like, you know, encouragement and like showing you how things work, but then just letting you evolve and find your own way with it and stuff like that. And so, yeah, we're just so proud of what you've done here at the River, and we'll miss you here on the airwaves, man.
0: Well, and I'm kind of looking forward to being a guest someday on one of the shows. So I do want to visit the station here from time to time and may jump behind a microphone. Maybe somebody will want to go on holidays and be like, hey, Joe, can you fill my spot? Or maybe you're just going to keep the door locked and say, Joe, get the... I'm happy to come back anytime, and I really hope that I get that opportunity once again in the future. And you guys have been really understanding of me leaving the morning show because we get it, man.
1: It's volunteer spots, and you've done lots here, and we know that there's lots more for you in the future for what you're already doing.
0: And I'm still going to promote local radio,
1: of course.
0: Like just because I'm not doing a morning show doesn't mean that I'm not going to promote community things still.
1: Exactly. And the door's always open here. We'll have you pop in on whatever show we'll find time for as well, man. It'd be great to see you again.
0: Awesome. When we come back,
3: wait. We've got something special. So we've done something in the spirit of the River Ride Home. It's not suitable for radio. It's a video that we've made. But we're going to show you the video while people listen to the next couple songs.
0: Okay.
3: And when they're done, we'll post up on Facebook the video we've made and a reaction of you watching it.
0: Okay.
3: Okay?
0: All right. You're going to get a reaction of me watching it too?
3: Yeah, we're going to film you while you're watching the video.
0: Oh.
3: Well, this isn't going to be on the air. You're going to go into music now, and then we're going to do the video.
1: Yeah, this will all be afterwards.
0: But... Okay, so I can go to the music now, and
3: please.
0: Then I'm going to... Okay.
1: We just wanted to give a little tease.
0: I'm a little worried here, folks.
1: I'm giving Joe a nice surprise
0: video.
1: I'm
0: a little worried. All right, let's get back to some more great music right here on your favorite local radio, 88.7 The River. This is Java Joe at the Morning Show.

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0: You got the look. That was Rocks at Chris Holden, Eric McLeod on the other microphones.
1: Morning.
2: Good morning, Joe.
0: Good morning, guys. Chris, did you even go to sleep? How did you get up this early?
1: It wasn't easy, but it was your last day, so I put in some effort.
0: Well, it's nice to see you put effort into something. maybe you should put some effort in the afternoon show. Tune in Monday morning, Eric McLeod, and then the River Ride Home will be Chris Holden. They're going to be doing your shows just yourselves. There's going to be nobody to banter with. How do you guys feel about that?
2: It's very different. Yeah.
0: It's going to be different, which is nice. It's nice to switch things up every once in a while. So
1: changes can be good. All you got to do is be able to embrace change. It's inevitable. It's going to happen. Roll with punches. Change as long as you can. And that's what we're going to do.
2: Yeah. We're not going anywhere. We're just here on the airwaves in different spots. On a Wednesday now, it's like a taper effect where I start, then you're midday, then the both of us on Low Blow Radio, because that doesn't change.
0: Yeah.
2: So tune in, folks. Lots of fun stuff happening on the river.
0: Yeah, the afternoon show is not going to change its name. It'll always be the River Ride Home. Eric, the morning show, is it going to have a new name? It can't be Java Joe with the morning show anymore.
2: I know. I can't be, I'm like, I go my middle name, Java James. I don't know if that's
0: going to
2: work.
0: Well, you had a good one the other day.
2: McCloudy in the morning. McCloudy in the morning. We had McCloud coming in, McCloud and clear.
1: Yeah,
2: and
1: cool. I like that too.
0: I like that one too.
2: We'll roll with it and see what comes off with the show and stuff like that. Yeah, we'll see what everyone's in store for come Monday morning. I'm looking forward to a different opportunity and something to try here on the river, and big shoes to fill and small pants.
0: Actually, my feet aren't really that big. You'll have no problems filling my shoes, Eric.
2: Oh, perfect. Well, if I can double them up, maybe on 1 foot, I'll be all right.
0: Over the last few years, though, I've had probably well over 100 guests in as a guest on the morning show. Eric, is that something that's going to continue? You're going to have guests in from time to time?
2: I might. Yeah, I'm going to say formats change, shows change and stuff like that, but I do want to keep some of the great tried and true things you've had here and that the show has been able to evolve with as well. So yeah, we'll see what everyone's in store for.
0: If you don't have guests in, you're gonna make Kay Ayers cry. You gotta have Kay. You don't want to make Kay cry, do you, Eric?
2: Never would make Kay Ayers cry. I'm sure you'll hear Kay here on the morning show.
0: Oh, there you go, Kay. I told you I'd get Eric to get you in here. All right. When we were on that break, Chris, you played a video.
1: Yeah. Well, that should be live on What's Happening by the time you're hearing this.
0: All right. So that video, yeah, it's the end of the morning show. So it's like almost like a memorial video.
1: Yeah, a lot of a memorial video.
0: Yeah, it was sad. I was watching the morning show die.

0: watching all the things. It was actually really emotional for me, and I don't know if people realize how hard this day was for me leading up to it. The day that I had to give Chris my notice, that was a really hard day for me. In fact, my nerves were so shaky I had to take the rest of the day off work. Even after I gave the notice, it was hard enough to pass over that notice, but then my nerves were shot the rest of the day, and I just took some time off because it was a hard day. And then things got a little bit easier for a little bit because it was like a heavy weight lifted off your chest of giving that notice.
1: Yep.
0: So things were like kind of going smooth for a couple of weeks there, because I gave like almost a 3-week notice.
1: Yep.
0: But this past week, as I've had guests in every morning to help me wrap up doing the morning show, each day has gotten harder and harder. And today was definitely a hard morning. It was just realizing I'm getting up for my last time really early in the morning, my last drive in, looking at the sunrise, going to the Tim Hortons lineup. I'm actually not going to miss that one at all.
1: But I mean, you say last time, but Eric needs next Monday off, so
2: if I could just fill in,
1: that would be awesome.
2: As the weather gets nicer and nicer, I'm start planning a summer vacation. Yeah, Joe, we're always going to have you back. The River Station's always going to be a welcoming place for you. We understand when you just need to, you know, widen your pastures and find something else. And then, yeah, maybe once things level out, we'll find where else we can fit Joe back in. But you're always going to be a welcome figure here at the River and a missed part of the mornings here on the River especially.
0: I mean, it might not be like, Java Joe. It'll just be regular Joe.
1: I feel like on a friend's side, we're going to get to see you a little more often because you're not going to be burning the candle at both ends all the time. You're not going to be so tired.
0: Yeah, there's so many times I'm like, oh, I can't because I'm just burnt out.
1: I'm exhausted. I got to get up too early. So, yeah.
0: And I was actually doing some math. I'm going to be getting about 15 hours of extra sleep every week. Now, that's 2 extra days of sleep that I've been missing out on for the last 3 years.
1: I bet you're going to drink instead.
0: There's a good possibility. Maybe I'll just drink more. I don't know. But yeah, I just want to thank you guys from the bottom of my heart for being so supportive out these past few years, showing me some of the things that makes local radio that much more easier to be able to host. Because it's not easy hosting a morning show or any show individually by yourself.
1: You've done a fantastic job with it. You embraced the role. The community embraced you back. You've been a massive part of everything we've done at the River for the last several years. We're going to miss you a lot. The town's going to miss you a lot. Thank you so much for everything you did.
0: Well, thank you for having me here. It's just been, a real pleasure, I guess. I don't even have the words. I'm lost for words.
1: Put your goddamn pants back on.
0: You can't tell me what to do anymore. You're not my boss. All right. Thanks again, guys. It's been really great. But this is Java Joe with the Morning Show signing off for the final time. It's time to hang the old hat up. Wait a second. I'm not even wearing it. Hey, Eric, can I borrow your hat?
2: Fine.
0: I need to hang up my hat. Oh, gosh. This is so hard. All right. You know what? Stick around. All kinds of great River programs, all kinds of great music to go the rest of your River day. But right now, I'm Java Joe.
2: I'm Eric.
1: And I'm Chris.
0: And we're out of here. Have a wonderful Friday and a terrific weekend. Stay safe.

roses. Good morning, Mount Forest. That was Bon Jovi with Bed of Roses. You're listening to 88.7 The River, local radio at its best. I'm Eddie Voxen, and this is the Mid-Morning Mix. I'm kind of honored and humbled to be coming on right after Java Joe's last show. We're going to miss you, buddy. Hopefully everything's going good. Now we've got Selena Gomez coming up.

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1: What's the good news? What's frying, boy?
0: And the next, you're tapping your feet to classics.
2: Hello, baby!
0: That's variety. That's community. 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

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That was Down With Webster and All Night. In New York City, police and residents are currently baffled by a viral trend of mysterious groups of people caught on camera entering and exiting the city's sewer system at night. They aren't Teenage Mutant Ninja Turtles, though. Investigators believe these are urban spelunkers going down the drains to hunt for expensive jewelry, phones, and valuables that people have accidentally dropped down street grates. You know, I love finding a loose $20 bill on the sidewalk as much as the next person, but crawling through a dank, rat-infested pipeline in the dark on the off chance someone dropped an iPhone? Nope, not for me. Not something I can get behind, but you know what? Good luck to them if that's what they want to do. Coming up, we've got CeeLo Green, Forget You.

0: 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You're listening to 88.7 The River. I'm Eddie Voxen, and if you're looking for something to do in Mount Forest this weekend, the Wellington North Farmers Market opens from 8:30 to noon and runs straight through every Saturday till September. So my wife and I are planning on checking it out, as it will be our first one because we haven't been here before. So we're looking forward to it. If you see me and her, stop by and say hello. After the break, we've got some Charlie Puth featuring Dan Shea and Colin James and Voodoo Thing.
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1: For your Friday, you should be looking at cloudy skies with a 60% chance of showers early this morning. The high could hit 24, the humidex 27. Tonight, a few clouds with a low of 15. Tomorrow, expect sun and a high of 27.
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And that was Building a Mystery by Sarah McLachlan. And prior to that, Tate McRae with Greedy. And before the break, we had Snow Patrol with Chasing Cars. Funny story about Chasing Cars. My wife, back when she was in school, was driving up to Sudbury with her parents. She had an old satellite radio system that she put an alert on for that song. And every 20 minutes or so, a

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1: And that was Milky Chance with Stolen Dance. 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I'm Eddie Voxen, and this is the Mid-Morning Mix. You know, it's Friday morning. Thankfully, it's here. Somebody finally listened. It's the weekend. Hopefully, whatever you're doing is filled with fun, and hopefully the weather holds out for everybody. And whatever you do, do it safely and have fun. Y'all got to be back here for Eric's first morning shift on Monday. Coming up this hour, we've got some Taylor Swift, Tragically Hip, Madonna, Fleetwood Mac, and Beyonce, among others.

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And that was Ahead by a Century by the tragically hip R.I.P. Gord. Speaking of century, it was in 1817 on this day that the earliest form of the bicycle known as the dandy horse was ridden for the first time. It had two wheels just like a bicycle, but no pedal. You just had to run with your feet. So today we celebrate the invention of the pedalless bicycle. Coming up, we've got Ann and Alec and Breathe.

0: And that was Peng with Pretty Please prior to that, and an Alec and Breathe. You're listening to 88.7 The River. This is the Mid-Morning Mix with Eddie Voxen, and I'm Eddie. So coming up this weekend, we've got a couple movies that are debuting. We've got Scary Movie 6. I can't say that I've seen anything past Scary Movie 2, so I'm not sure that I'll be going to see that one because I think I need some catching up to do. Also opening this weekend is Disclosure Day, directed by Steven Spielberg and starring Emily Blunt. If you believe in aliens, that might be the movie for you. Coming up after the break, we've got Madonna coming up.
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2: For your Friday, you should be looking at cloudy skies with a 60% chance of showers early this morning. The high could hit 24, the humidex 27. Tonight, a few clouds with a low of 15. Tomorrow, expect sun and a high of 27.
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0: 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This is the Mid-Morning Mix with Eddie Voxen, and I'm Eddie. That was Fleetwood Mac with Say You Love Me. Prior to that, Sheryl Crow, Every Day is a Winding Road. Speaking of Fleetwood Mac, I was watching a TV show the other day, and they were counting down the top 70s breakup songs, and it was in the top three. I can't remember its number, but Go Your Own Way was listed there. The look on Stevie Nicks' face while they were showing some concert footage, just daggers. If looks could kill, wow, they were in trouble. But you know what? It led to some great music from them, so I guess yay. Coming up, we've got The Box with Ordinary People and Beyonce after the break.
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1: And that was Texas Hold'em by Beyonce. 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I'm Eddie Voxen with the Mid-Morning Mix. So the World Cup kicked off yesterday, but more importantly, Canada begins their quest in this year's tournament at Toronto Stadium today at 3 p.m. If you're making your way to the stadium, please be safe and have fun and cheer loud, but also be respectful as they take on

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2: Mainly cloudy skies for your Friday afternoon, along with 20 to 40 kilometer winds blowing from the west. The temperature at a high of 23 degrees, the humidex at 26, UV index at 8 or higher. Clear skies this evening as the 20 kilometer winds from the west continue. Temperature drops to a low of 14 overnight.
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3: 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I'm Chris, joined today by Shyler Verbeek, Lexi Walker, and Cadence Whaley. These guys are pod leaders for the Township of Wellington North's Day Camp programs this summer. Welcome, guys. Thanks for joining us today.
4: Awesome. Thank you for having us. 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Arthur and Mount Forest are traditional day camps for ages 5 to 11, and Damascus is a separate camp experience for ages 9 to 12 with more of like an outdoor and environmental focus.
5: Across all camps, the kids get to make friends, stay active, try new things, and just have a really fun summer in general.
3: What are the camps like for the Arthur and the Mount Forest camps, first of all?
4: So Arthur and Mount Forest camps are very similar. We do themed weeks, go swimming, play games, do crafts, outdoor activities, and fun trips all throughout the summer.
5: Like Shyla mentioned, every week has a different theme, so campers can come multiple weeks and always have something new to look forward to. Some things carry over between week to week, but we often try to new themed activities.
3: And are there still spaces available at the Arthur and Mount Forest camps?
5: Yes, so Mount Forest still has spots available for Camp Canada Week, which runs June 29th to July 3rd.
4: And Arthur and Mount Forest both still have some openings for Once Upon a Summer Camp Week from August 4th to 7th week as well.
5: That week, both Arthur and Mount Forest campers will be going on a trip to the Norgan Theater, which we're really excited about.
6: Damascus also has spots still available throughout the summer, and we encourage you to sign up.
3: So Cadence, the Damascus camp sounds like it is a little bit different. Can you tell us all about that?
6: Yes, it definitely is. Damascus is geared towards the 9 to 12 age range and focuses a lot more on outdoor exploration, environmental education, and hands-on activities. We do things like baking, arts and crafts, team building games and outdoor activities, and even pickling and jamming with different special guests throughout the summer. One of the highlights is that Thursdays we go to Green Legacy, where campers get to plant trees and learn about the conservation and environment, along with campfire lunches where we make spider dogs and s'mores. It also is a smaller group setting, so campers really get to make new friends and try new experiences.
3: So tell us about the kind of kids that enjoy going to the summer camp.
4: Honestly, anyone looking to have fun, stay active, and meet new friends.
5: There's a really good mix of activities for different interests and personalities, so it's really geared towards anyone.
6: And the Damascus is especially great for kids who love being outdoors and want some more hands-on camp experience.
3: So then why did you guys want to get involved with this?
5: I really enjoy planning the summer, so it's really fun to think of different activities and ideas for the different themes. And the themes this year, I think, are really great. So we've been having such a fun time planning the different activities for the kids to participate in.
3: If someone's interested in registering or they want to learn more information, how does somebody get in touch with you or how do they register for the camps?
4: Families can visit the Township of Wellington North website and click on the day camp icon to register. That will pop up.
5: If a camp week is full, we definitely encourage families to join the wait list because we do our best to work through those as spots open up.
3: And what is your favorite thing about the summer day camps?
4: Mine is definitely the energy the kids bring to camp every day. They always show up with a smile on their face and a positive attitude, which is great.
5: I really like the themed weeks and all the fun activities we get to do with the kids.
6: My favorite has to be getting outdoors with the campers and seeing them try all the new things with their hands-on experience.
3: And is there anything else you would like to share with the listeners about the summer day camps?
4: We are all very excited for another great summer.
5: There's still some spots available, so now is a great time to register.
6: And we can't wait to meet the new and returning campers this summer.
3: Ladies, thank you so much for joining us today. We've had Shyler, Lexi, and Cadence with us from the Township of Wellington North Summer Day Camp Program. Thanks again for coming in today.
4: Thanks for having us.
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Good afternoon and welcome to Mel's Dining. You're hanging out with Cameron. You had Hall & Oates and Little River Band bringing you in today, and we have lots more of that coming up. It is a windy but sunny June 12th out there. I almost said 13th, and I really don't want another Friday the 13th yet. Too much to do, too much to see. We do have another one coming up this year. I just don't know when. But we do have lots more of the awesome 60s, 70s, and 80s coming up for you. So sit back, relax, enjoy your lunch, enjoy the show. And thanks for listening to local radio at its best.

0: for today's national days, it is all kinds of weird and crazy things. I love it all. It is Jerky Day. So, beef jerky, dogs, animals, all the people. It is also International Falafel Day. That is such a fun word to say. Falafel, falafel, falafel. It is also Superman Day and National Peanut Butter Cookie Day. So there you go. Oh, and who could forget Raggedy Ann and Andy Day? But we'll talk about that one a little bit later. Coming up after this break, you got the Bee Gees.
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0: Mainly cloudy skies for your Friday afternoon, along with 20 to 40 kilometer winds blowing from the west. The temperature at a high of 23 degrees, the humidex at 26, UV index at 8 or higher. Clear skies this evening as the 20 kilometer winds from the west continue. Temperature drops to a low of 14 overnight.
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2: I'd like to say thank you on behalf of the group and ourselves, and I hope we pass the audition.

Let's talk about Raggedy Ann. So in 1915, John Gruelle, the creator of Raggedy Ann, got the patent for this doll. The story goes that he found an old doll in his mother's attic that had no face and thought that it would make a great companion because he could, you know, sew and tailor and make this doll into a companion for his daughter. In 1920, the books came out. No, sorry. In 1918, the books came out. And in 1920, that's when Andy came along. And Raggedy Ann is actually not always a redhead. Nope, she was not. She was not always a redhead. She actually had brown hair. But things evolve and develop and whatnot. And her name came from a combination of the Raggedy Man and Little Orphan Annie, which were both from poems by James Whitcomb Riley. So there you go. If you didn't know, now you do. And now, sorry, side note, and now Raggedy Ann has a different image because, well, if you like scary movies, you'll understand why. Regardless, I had a Raggedy Ann and Andy. I still have Raggedy Ann and Andy bedding from when I was a kid. I don't know why I'm holding on to that. Like I said, I need to have a garage sale.

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0: Mainly cloudy skies for your Friday afternoon, along with 20 to 40 kilometer winds blowing from the west. The temperature at a high of 23 degrees, the humidex at 26, UV index at 8 or higher. Clear skies this evening as the 20 kilometer winds from the west continue. Temperature drops to a low of 14 overnight.
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2: Mainly cloudy skies for your Friday afternoon, along with 20 to 40 kilometer winds blowing from the west. The temperature at a high of 23 degrees, the humidex at 26, UV index at 8 or higher. Clear skies this evening as the 20 kilometer winds from the west continue. Temperature drops to a low of 14 overnight.
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3: Born in 1893 as Marguerite Ray Morrison to James Morrison and Margaret Blythe, Ray Luckock grew up on a farm 2 kilometers south of Arthur until moving to Toronto in 1920s. In 1943, she was elected alongside Agnes MacPhail, the first woman elected to the Federal House of Commons, as the first woman elected to the Legislative Assembly of Ontario in Queen's Park, both as members of the Ontario Cooperative Commonwealth Federation, a precursor to the new Democratic Party of Ontario. Ray followed in the political footsteps of her father, J.J. Morrison, who in 1914 helped found the United Farmers of Ontario. More information on Morrison can be found on a plaque beside the Old County Registry Office, present-day Hunter Tax Management Limited in Arthur. While in the legislature, Mrs. Luckock served as her party's education critic and promoted the idea of free university tuition and improved rural education. She campaigned for the equality of women by advocating equal pay for equal work and pay for homemakers and raised environmental issues such as deforestation during House debates. Luckock was also co-founder of the Housewives Consumers Association, which pushed for affordable food such as milk as prices rose. In 1948, Luckock led a 500-strong HCA delegation to Ottawa to deliver a petition with over 700,000 signatures to Prime Minister William Lyon Mackenzie King, demanding rollbacks of food prices. The campaign resulted in the federal government acting against milling and baking companies for artificially fixing the price of bread. After leaving provincial politics, Luckock became president of the peace organization Congress of Canadian Women and traveled around the globe working toward world disarmament. Sadly, in the 1950s, Luckock developed Parkinson's disease and spent the last years of her life in the hospital, passing away in 1972. She is buried in Greenfield Cemetery, just outside of Arthur. In his book, After You, Agnes, Mrs. Ray Luckock MPP, author Michael Dauber notes that the name Ray Luckock is virtually unknown. But as a tireless defender of woman and a singular figure in Ontario history, she deserves better.
0: 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For more information on the Cultural Roundtable, call 519-848-3620 or email township@wellington-north.com.
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0: The Black Crows are hard to handle on 88.7 The River, local radio at its best. I'm Chris.
1: I'm Eric.
2: And I'm Overrated Raph.
0: And it is The River Ride Home. Welcome to Friday Afternoon, the three-man booth. Overrated Raph.
1: Hey, thanks
0: for joining us today.
1: You know, it seems like it's not a compliment, but at least people are rating me.
0: In fairness, it was only me that said that, not Eric. We've got a ton of
3: great... Raph listens, though.
0: Yeah, I know. It is nice. We've got a ton of great music coming up this afternoon on what will be the final three-man booth ride home. The final ride home for Eric and I.
3: Yes, the final ride home, as is for now. New horizons come Monday.
0: It has been a bittersweet, emotional day somewhat here at 88.7 The River. Java Joe's final show this morning, and you and I got to come in on that for a bit.
3: Yes, we were appearing on Java Joe's bright and early morning show, and with the shift of that changing, and with it just sort of as quickly as it happened, we just ended up having to change our show as well, and it's coming to an abrupt end.
0: But abrupt after the next 4 hours, because we've got one more to go.
3: One more to go.
0: UB40 coming up this hour, Serena Ryder later on. We've got Lady Gaga, of course. We've got Shakira later on, too. Celebrate a big celebrity birthday. We'll play this day in history, true or false, right now. It's Philip Phillips, the man so nice they named him twice, with Home on 88.7 The River.

0: this week. Got a new girl now on 88.7 The River. I'm Chris.
1: I'm Eric.
2: And I'm Raf.
0: And it is The River Ride Home. It's Friday afternoon. It's around about 10 after 2. Thanks for hanging out with us. And we've got a bunch more great music coming up. Miles Smith later on this hour. We got Sky, the Steve Miller Band. We'll celebrate a big celebrity birthday at the end of it right now. It's time for honorable mentions.
1: It is indeed time for the honorable mentions list. We'll find out who else is celebrating a big old birthday for today and a big one at the end of the hour as well. Chris, who's making the honorable mentions list?
0: For June the 12th, we start off with a couple of born on this days, and I want you to remember one of these for later on in the hour.
1: Oh, okay. No.
0: First of all, George H.W. Bush was born on this day in 1924, passed away in 2018, former United States president. Anne Frank, also born on this day in 1929, passed away in 1945. Her diary became world famous.
1: Indeed it did.
0: Birthdays today. Cody Horn is 38 years old today. He was in Magic Mike. Demonic, had a recurring role on The Office.
1: Oh, very cool.
0: Dave Franco is 40 years old today. He was Cole Aronson on Scrubs. He was in 21 Jump Street. Now You See Me in the Lego Movie, the brother of James Franco.
1: That's right.
0: Chris Young is 41 today. Not Chris A. Young, but he is also a country music star. Rick Hoffman is 55. He was Louis Litt in Suits.
1: Oh, cool.
0: Canadian philosopher Jordan Peterson, 64 years old today, also a psychologist and author.
1: Right on.
0: Timothy Busfield is 69, was Danny Kincannon on The West Wing. He was also in Revenge of the Nerds.
1: Oh, very nice.
0: And we round out the honorable mentions with Gregory Allen Williams, 70 years old today. He was Garner Ellerby on Baywatch. He also had guest spots on The West Wing and The Sopranos.
1: Excellent. Happy birthday to all of those honorable mentions.
0: Big one at the end of the hour. Right now, it's UB40 Red Red Wine on 88.7 The River.

0: Sarah McLachlan's Better Broken on 88.7 The River. I'm Chris.
1: I'm Eric.
2: And I'm Raph.
0: And it is The River Ride Home. Eric, it was a different Sarah McLachlan song that you set your beautiful memorial video for Java Joe to this morning. Wonderful work.
1: Hard to not pick that when we all remember those memorial videos to get you to send money to the poor, poor puppies. And our poor puppy here is no longer with us, so a great way to memorialize him. But how quickly it turns into so sad. You put that song and turn every picture black and white, you can make anything make people cry.
0: It's absolutely true.
2: Did you use a different song for the memorial video you made for yourself?
1: Oh, I guess I'll have to do that sometimes. Yeah, no one's doing my videos. Because I'm still here, right? Nothing changes.
0: Yeah. I will never hear that song and not think of those pictures again, though. Which is probably better than the puppy dog pictures I imagined before. After the break, Serena Ryder.
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0: the ex-ambassador's my own monster on 88.7 The River. I'm Chris.
1: I'm Eric.
2: I'm Raph.
0: And it is The River Ride Home. We're about halfway through hour number one, so it's time to play This Day in History, True or False.
1: That's right. A fun little game here where Chris has statements of things that happened on This Day in History. They could be true. They could be false. I'll do my best, along with Raph, to figure out one way or the other. Are they indeed true or false statements? And if they're false, well, guess what's wrong? Let's play for the final time.
0: For today, we'll start in the year 1942, June the 12th. Dutch schoolgirl Anne Frank receives her diary as a birthday present in Amsterdam. True or false?
2: Was it already filled out?
0: I highly doubt it.
2: So it was an empty diary that she filled in.
0: Yes, in the years before AI, you got empty diaries.
2: Oh, okay.
0: Imagine you could get that AI, predict me a diary for the rest of my life.
2: I'm sure that is a function available.
0: Would you flip right to the last page?
2: The last page?
0: Just to see what it thinks. What's going to be your last day by AI? I know we're getting way off track here. But
1: more good use of drinking water. All right, let's get back to it.
0: True or false?
1: True or false? So we did hear earlier it was... In the honorable mentions of the list, it is Anne Frank's birthday.
2: And Anne Frank was born in 1929.
0: That is true.
2: And what year was this diary?
0: 1942.
2: 1929 to 1942. Oh,
1: but was it... when did she die, though, in the...
2: I feel like that's way too big a gap. I think maybe that's when she finished the diary. So I'm going to say this is false.
1: False, Chris.
0: I wouldn't fib about something like that. It was a true tale. It was only 3 years later that tragically, she passed away, but the diary survived, and there you go. Number two, June the 12th, 1990. Mariah Carey is cryogenically frozen to be thawed out at Christmas time. True or false?
1: Well, as many people do think that that is the case, Mariah does have more than just Christmas songs, so I think this is false.
2: It's got to be false.
0: Tis false.
2: Oh, yay.
0: What do you think might be the lie?
1: Oh, man. If we got that buzzer again, that might have been rough. Probably the cryogenically frozen part.
0: What do you think happened on this day?
1: For Mariah Carey?
0: For Mariah Carey, 1990.
2: 1990 isn't... I mean, it feels a bit too early, but this... She would have released the album with the Christmas song on it.
0: Ooh, no. But it was her self-titled album.
1: Debut?
0: Oh, yeah? On this day. Last one, June the 12th, 2015. Zimbabwe discards its own currency, offering an exchange of $1 for 35 quadrillion Zimbabwean dollars. True or false?
1: What a trade-in on your Zimbabwean bucks.
2: Yeah. That feels like a big exchange, but...
1: Wouldn't they call it a Zimbabwean? Come on. do we think this is true or false, Raph? I don't know. That does feel like quite an extra...
2: It feels like a lot, but when you're dealing with different currencies, it's like 40,000 rupees for something or...
1: Sure.
2: Yeah, so...
1: Why not? You think true?
2: Let's go true.
1: True.
0: It's true, sad as it may be on this day. In
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1: Mainly cloudy skies for your Friday afternoon, along with 20 to 40 kilometer winds blowing from the west. The temperature at a high of 23 degrees, the humidex at 26, UV index at 8 or higher. Clear skies this evening as the 20 kilometer winds from the west continue. Temperature drops to a low of 14 overnight.
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0: gone. Bruno Mars died with a smile on 88.7 The River. I'm Chris.
1: I'm Eric.
2: And I'm Raph.
0: And it is the last ride home.
3: We went through this like a couple years ago, back when Captain Rob left.
0: I think, though, then it was always a lot more assured that this was a very part-time thing for me to be moving to mornings, and I did not want to do it, and I couldn't wait to get back to this.
3: Fair.
0: And we were just looking for a new morning person. I mean, I'm not rushing to find a new morning person, because you seem to be looking forward to doing it.
3: Yeah,
0: and no, I think it's going to be great for you to do it. Like, I think it's a wonderful evolution, again, as we've been talking about for the last couple of weeks with Joe's evolution of stuff, your evolution of radio personality and the way it's grown from starting off on like the overnight shift on a weekend into what it is now to move into the morning show. It's fantastic.
3: Right on. Well, yes. No, it's definitely the evolution of radio and stuff like that, but it always feels like a weird time to say goodbye to the ride home as well, because it's a great spot to be.
0: And again, yeah, it's been a lot of fun. Like,
3: oh, of course. I'm going to say it was randomly. You forget how long you do some of these things or whatever,
0: yeah.
3: But like, we were wrapping some other stuff up yesterday, and I got a reminder that it was the anniversary of the first time we did a Low Blow radio episode recording, and that was 7 years ago.
0: Really?
3: We've got over 300 episodes of that show.
1: Wow.
3: And we were doing that show before we started doing the ride home.
0: Yeah.
3: So, I mean,
0: we were both just volunteering here when we were doing that. I was working at the wine store in Listowel.
3: Yeah, it was a short little half hour one compared to the hour you get nowadays.
0: Yeah.
3: And the overload we did afterwards. But yeah, it was crazy to think just how long ago that was, and just what the start was for either of us at the time here, and what it then became, and then what now it's going to be afterwards. So.
0: Yeah. Raph, what do you think?
2: I've only really been here for like a year and a half doing the Friday thing.
0: Yeah.
2: And for me, it's just become, this is part of my schedule now. I've booked my work around this so I could be here. So it's going to be weird that Eric's not going to be here.
0: Because you are still going to come on Fridays. And
2: if I am welcome.
0: Save me one day a week.
2: Yes, if I am still welcome, then I will be here on Fridays.
0: Thank God. Chris and Overrated Raph on a Friday. After the break, Bella Kay, stick with us.
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0: Alive and kicking, Simple Minds on 88.7 The River. I'm Chris.
1: I'm Eric.
2: I'm Simple Raph.
0: And it is The River Ride Home. We're wrapping up hour number one. It's time for a big celebrity birthday.
1: Big birthday time. Who do we have on the show today?
0: It's June the 12th, and I'm not going to lie. This was not the strongest days for celebrity birthdays. We're celebrating former professional wrestler and United States National Powerlifting Champion, Mark Henry, 55 years old today.
1: Sexual chocolate.
0: One of the best fake retirement angles in all of professional wrestling history, I might add.
1: If you were following along, that one caught everyone off guard. He has had some incredible moments in the world of professional wrestling. A legacy artist, especially for black athletes in the WWE, so a huge person to select, not just in physical form, but as a personality as well for the birthday today.
0: Happy birthday to Mark Henry. Happy birthday to you if you're celebrating along with him. To wrap up this first hour, it's one of the Ride Home favorites, Shakira, Shakira, the Hips Don't Lie on 88.7 The River. Right.

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2: Mainly cloudy skies for your Friday afternoon, along with 20 to 40 kilometer winds blowing from the west. The temperature at a high of 23 degrees, the humidex at 26, UV index at 8 or higher. Clear skies this evening as the 20 kilometer winds from the west continue. Temperature drops to a low of 14 overnight.
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4: 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I'm Chris, joined today by Amy Timberlake. Amy is the in-school mentor coordinator and fundraiser with the Big Brothers Big Sisters organization. How are you, Amy?
5: I'm great, thank you. How are you?
4: Not bad at all, thanks. Thank you for joining us today. We want to talk all about the Big Brothers Big Sisters Golf for Kids Sake coming up in June at the Mount Forest Golf Club. Tell us all about it.
5: For sure. This is our 9th annual Golf for Kids Sake campaign at our agency, the Big Brothers Big Sisters of North Wellington. Our catchment covers all of North Wellington, Minto Mapleton Township, Alma. We've got a big catchment and a big need for fundraising to make sure that we're running our programs. So the Golf for Kids Sake takes place on June 27th, which is a Saturday morning, at the Mount Forest Golf Club here just north of Mount Forest on Highway 6. Tee off is at 10 a.m., and it is $85 for registration. That covers your game, lunch, prizes, and your donation to the fundraiser.
4: You mentioned this is the 9th year now for this.
5: Yes.
4: Previously, it was the Bowl for Kids Sake, which is still an ongoing...
5: Still ongoing. We just wrapped up Bowl for Kids Sake in mid-March, which was an incredible fundraiser. We were able to raise $65,000.
4: That's amazing.
5: Which was incredible. The community support is absolutely appreciated and huge. We just need to keep going.
4: Where do the funds that you raise go towards?
5: Yeah, absolutely. So 100% of the funds that we raise go to fueling the programs that we run. So we run several different types of programs. There's the community one-to-one match, which is what most people think of when they hear Big Brothers, Big Sisters. And that's an adult match with a young person in the community for a minimum of a year, but usually up until the child turns 18. The in-school program, which is what I am the coordinator for, matches usually a retired person, that's who has availability during the school day, with a child at the school during the school year. So if school breaks are on, there's no match meetings, and they're matched for the one school year, and it closes at the end of the year, and you have the opportunity to rematch in the fall or move to another child if the child's needs have changed. It's a really, really fun program. I've got four mentors here in the community right now, but I'm always looking for more.
4: If someone would like to get more information because they would like to be a mentor, yeah, or they would like to join the one-to-one program, how do they do that?
5: So there's a couple of ways you can do it. We have a Facebook page, which is Big Brothers Big Sisters of North Wellington. Our website is northwellington.bigbrothersbigsisters.ca, or you can reach out to us through email, either myself, amy.timberlake@bigbrothersbigsisters.ca, or my executive director is Marianne Christie. And so it's marianne.christie@bigbrothersbigsisters.ca.
4: Who do you find joins the program on the adult side? Who do you find typically is coming in?
5: Yeah, so we have such incredible mentors and volunteers that work with us now. It's a wide range of folks from, we have new college graduates. I've actually got a high school graduate who's volunteering with one of the other programs I didn't talk about, which is our evening programs. We have Go Girls, which is a program for a group of girls, or Game On, which is a program for a group of boys. I don't have anybody to run Game On. So if there's a young man out there in the community who would like to get involved, I'm looking for you. Please reach out. But we have a huge variety of people. You just have to be community minded and have generosity and kindness in your heart.
4: And tell us about the kind of kids that are involved in the program that are looking for mentors or
5: yeah,
4: Big Brothers, so Big Sisters.
5: We do have some kids on our wait list. They're a wonderful group of little people. They're usually just folks who need a little bit of extra support, a little bit of more one-on-one time, usually either come from big families or families that are split, and just sort of little ones who would really benefit from having another person in their life who shows them that they care.
4: So Golf for Kids Sake, Big Brothers, Big Sisters, Golf for Kids Sake, June 27th at the Mount Forest Golf Club. Silent auction is going to be there as well.
5: Yes.
4: It's the golfing.
5: Silent auction. There are prizes for ladies' furthest drive, men's furthest drive, closest to the pin, things like that. Silent auction, lunch is included, and I believe there is also like a share the wealth kind of 50-50 thing where we pool money and then one lucky person gets to take half of it home.
4: If someone would like to get more information about the day of golfing or if they would like to sign up and join, how do they do that?
5: Best way to reach out is either through the Facebook page, which is, again, Big Brothers Big Sisters of North Wellington, or directly through our website, northwellington.bigbrothersbigsisters.ca.
4: Perfect. Amy, thank you so much for joining us today and talking all about it. It's the Big Brothers Big Sisters Golf for Kids' Sake, June 27th at the Mount Forest Golf Club. And thanks everyone for listening. 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
1: I'm Eric.
2: And I'm Raph.
0: And it is The River Ride Home, hour number two on a Friday afternoon. Thanks for hanging out with us. We got some Taylor Swift this hour. We got Outkast later on. Tate McRae, Duran, lots and lots of others as well.
1: A wonderful afternoon of music.
0: Plus fun and games this hour. We'll play a horse, unless, of course, that horse is not a horse.
1: We will indeed. The final horse race.
0: The final horse race. Wow. When you put it like that, it really sinks in. We're also going
1: to
0: play...
1: happier than others to hear that.
0: That's true. You're welcome, Kate. This is also time to play Match Those Tracks.
1: It is indeed Match the Tracks. We'll give a clue out here at the top of the hour. The clue will match up to two songs played this hour. By the end, we can reveal what the two songs were. Chris, what should that clue be today?
0: For today, your clue is dinner time.
2: Yum, yum.
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1: Blank Space, Taylor Swift on 88.7 The River. I'm Chris.
2: I'm Eric.
3: I'm Raph.
1: And it is The River Ride Home. It's around about 20 past 3. It's Friday afternoon, a beautiful day outside. It's turning into
3: a
1: pretty chilly morning.
2: It was a chilly morning, but now that the sun's creeping out, it's getting a little bit better.
1: I went home and put on a sweater at lunchtime, feeling like a doofus now.
2: So did DJ G. Don't worry, you're not the only one.
1: We're going to pause the music for just a minute while we play the first round of A Horse to Horse, unless, of course, that horse is not a horse. The penultimate race.
2: Penultimate race. What a fun game it's been, and it comes to a close here. But, you never know. It could come back sometime.
1: I've only gotten one wrong all week, barring the bonus level this morning that Joe threw at Eric and I. We got that one wrong as well.
3: Yes, but did that one count, really?
1: Not really. Not in canon.
2: He wouldn't even give us the artist. Not that it would have helped, apparently.
1: It's not part of our lore.
3: No.
2: It is indeed the penultimate final race here. Plays the same as always. A song title selected from the artist or band, as well as a song title, a horse's name that sounds very similar to the song title. Chris and Raph will hear both of the names and decide which one they think is which. It is indeed Miss Taylor Swift, a legacy artist here on the Horse Racing Game.
1: One of my absolute best artists that I nail every time because I'm such a Swiftie.
2: Indeed.
3: You are.
2: Such a Swiftie here, so I've thought, why not bring back the unstumpable Taylor Swift here? And we'll see how Chris and Raph do. Are you ready to play?
1: Hit me.
3: Yep.
2: For this race, I have All Too Well or All Together. All Together or All Too Well. One is a song title from Taylor Swift. One is the name of a racing horse. Chris, Raph, what do you think?
1: What are your thoughts?
3: Well, my thoughts, all together, All Too Well.
2: Yes.
1: Yeah.
3: All Too Well sounds like a song about like unrequited love. All Together might be a cover of a Beatles song.
1: That's Come Together.
3: I'm thinking All Together Now.
1: Oh.
3: All Together Now.
1: See, I'm sure my brain is screaming at me a Taylor Swift song where she's like, together, together, together, together, and it echoes over and over, and I think that song could be All Together.
3: Yeah. Well, when you do,
1: I might be wrong.
3: When you do the dance, when you sing that, I'm convinced as well. Yeah. So
1: you making fun of my dance?
3: No, I'm just letting all your listeners know that you were dancing when you were singing together.
1: Everybody already knew that.
3: Yeah.
2: Gentlemen, what are we going with?
1: I want All Together Taylor Swift.
3: Okay, I'm 100% in.
1: Eric?
2: I'm so sorry.
1: Oh my God.
2: All Too Well was indeed Taylor Swift. All Together was our racing horse.
1: I can't help but feel like there's something symbolic about losing a Taylor Swift race on the last day.
2: I know. I thought it was going to be, again, unstumpable, but alas, finally, I got him with Taylor Swift on the last day.
1: We will play another round of this in a little bit. After the break, we've got Outkast. Don't go anywhere.
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1: Mainly cloudy skies for your Friday afternoon, along with 20 to 40 kilometer winds blowing from the west. The temperature at a high of 23 degrees, the humidex at 26, UV index at 8 or higher. Clear skies this evening as the 20 kilometer winds from the west continue. Temperature drops to a low of 14 overnight.
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6: 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I like the ride home. I quite like Chris, but I'm not sure about that Eric guy.

0: Amy Winehouse Rehab on 88.7 The River. I'm Chris.
1: I'm Eric.
2: And I'm Raph.
0: And it is the River Ride Home. It's around about 20 to 4. It's Friday afternoon. Before Amy, we had Tate McRae. And right now, we're going to pause the music to play the second round of A Horse is a Horse, unless, of course, that horse is not a horse.
1: That's right. The final race of all time, I suppose, for now. We'll see how these guys do. The Amy Winehouse edition. Wrap things up here with one of her song titles, paired up to the name of a racing horse. Both sound very similar. Gameplay's the same. You'll hear the names and decide which is which. Are you ready?
0: I am ready.
2: I'm as ready as Chris is.
1: Wonderful. For this race, I have Monkey Man or Monkey Wrench.
2: Oh.
1: Monkey Wrench or Monkey Man won a song title from Amy Winehouse, won the name of a racing horse. What do you think?
2: So Monkey Wrench
0: threw a real monkey wrench into this last race.
2: Right.
0: Literally.
2: But Monkey Wrench is the name of a Foo Fighter song for reals.
0: And Monkey Man is the name of a Rolling Stones song.
2: And also the name of, no, wait a second, the Headstones.
0: The Headstones do that as well?
1: It's got to be a cover. Creeper in the Monkey Man. But
2: Creeper
1: yeah,
2: in the Monkey Man.
0: Okay, okay.
2: So it's not as cut and dry, I thought. It can't be Monkey Wrench because, but.
0: It could be a cover of that.
2: A cover?
0: Or did she do her own version? I've learned through the course of playing this game over several years now, some songs have the same name and they're not the same song.
2: Really?
0: It happens. Sometimes, right, they might be called Monkey Wrench, and they might not even sing about a monkey wrench in the song either.
2: Every version of Amazing Grace I've heard has been Amazing Grace, so I'm
0: just saying it's not always that
1: someone
0: way.
1: Someone needs to release a different one. It's just a little different, but the same name.
2: All right. All right. So circling back.
0: You're amazing. Grace.
1: Grace.
2: Monkey Wrench.
1: Monkey Man. Tweeter. Tweeter in the Monkey Man.
2: Tweeter in the Monkey Man.
1: That's the Headstones one.
2: I don't think that it's a cover. I think that it would be an original song by Amy Winehouse. And I am leaning towards Monkey Wrench being the name of the song.
0: Why am I naming my horse Monkey Man? I mean, or because you throw a monkey wrench into the race.
2: Right.
0: I just threw my monkey wrench into the race. That's why that's the horse's name.
2: Yeah.
0: So the song would have to be Monkey Man.
2: Unless.
0: Why am I naming my horse Monkey Man? He's not a monkey or a man.
2: Well, unless the jockey is a chimp.
0: Ooh.
2: So.
0: I don't think that really happens. Not in sanctioned horse races, which is where I know he's getting his horse names from.
1: These are official.
2: Are these official?
1: Not
2: are
1: backyard these... horse races.
0: No, this is not. This ain't your monkey horse races.
2: No, okay.
1: These aren't done in, international waters. Official stats here.
0: I think I've said
1: names.
2: Oh, okay. Well, I'm sticking with Monkey Wrench as the song.
0: And I'm saying Monkey Wrench was the horse.
1: Chris, congratulations.
0: Thank you. Finally.
2: Wow.
0: It's the first time I beat Raph in the last game.
1: Monkey Man was indeed Amy Winehouse. Monkey Wrench, the racing horse. Ta-da! Good job. Sorry, Raph.
0: Wrap up the races. Great names today, though. Great races.
1: That was wonderful.
0: We'll have some more fun in a little bit. After break, we got Duran Duran. Don't go anywhere.
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0: Duran Duran, hungry like the wolf on 88.7 The River. I'm Chris.
1: I'm Eric.
2: And I'm Raph.
0: And it is The River Ride Home. It's around about 3:45. It is Friday afternoon on the final ride home. I did read some researchy stuff this morning.
1: Ooh.
0: It's an interesting thing I saw, that new research that says we should be getting at least 560 minutes of moderate to vigorous exercise each week.
1: Woo.
0: What? That's like more than 9 hours a week of moderate to vigorous exercise.
1: Vigorous, huh? Woof.
0: I start drowning in sweat after about 3 minutes of that Sunday soccer game. I couldn't imagine trying to do that for an hour a day or anything even like it.
2: I'm sweating right now just listening to you.
0: I know, right? I thought like 20-minute walk a day was sufficient.
2: Mm. Yeah, what happened to 10,000 steps that got reduced to 8,000 because everything between 8 and 10,000 is just a waste of time?
0: Well, it just got increased to 9 hours. Get walking.
1: Vigorously, too.
0: Yeah.
2: That's a day's worth. That's a day's work.
0: 9 hours. It's over a day of work. You're supposed to be now invested in your week in taking a big long walk or doing moderate to vigorous exercises. So probably a jog. It's not a walk, might not even be good enough anymore.
1: My. Well, a hot summer should be ready to be sweaty.
0: I saw this and I was honestly scared for my own health because I'm never going to match this.
2: No, I don't think I've done how many hours?
0: Nine.
2: No,
0: a week.
2: How many minutes was that?
0: 560.
2: Yeah, I don't think I've done 560 minutes of exercise in my entire life so far.
0: Eric, what about you?
1: Yeah, I guess I don't think anywhere near those high digits, and feels like quite the steep hill to climb. I don't know how Strong Joe does it. How does he have time to sleep?
0: Here's Miley Cyrus, Midnight Sky, 88.7 The River.

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0: Johnny DeMarco, all roads lead to you on 88.7 The River. I'm Chris.
1: I'm Eric.
2: And I'm Raph.
0: And it is The River Ride Home, and it is the end of hour number two. Gotta reveal the matchy tracks.
3: That's right. Today the clue was dinner time.
0: And we were looking for Duran Duran, hungry like the wolf.
3: Perfect around dinner.
0: And April wine, enough is enough.
3: Well, well, well. May not satisfy your appetite, but it is perfect at dinner time if you are indeed hungry like a wolf. Hopefully you're able to match those tracks.
2: Well, wine pairs excellently with a nice wolf steak.
3: I'll take your word for it.
0: I've never tried wine. Coming up in the next hour, we got more fun and games. Here's Frank Walker and friends, Lay It On Me, 88.7 The River.

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1: Mainly cloudy skies for your Friday afternoon, along with 20 to 40 kilometer winds blowing from the west. The temperature at a high of 23 degrees, the humidex at 26, UV index at 8 or higher. Clear skies this evening as the 20 kilometer winds from the west continue. Temperature drops to a low of 14 overnight.
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0: Goods and Boons, slow it down on 88.7 The River. I'm Chris.
1: I'm Eric.
2: And I'm Raph.
0: And it is The River Ride Home, hour number 3.
3: Oh, that was a song. I thought you were asking me to slow it down. My bad.
0: We got Off from Block and Quarter Head coming up. We got In Excess this hour. We got Pink. We got Shy Carter later on. Lots of others as well. And of course, in hour number 3, we like to play The Ride Home Feud.
3: Ride Home Feud time. My final time in the hot seat here. This is ever-changing event that we keep talking about here today, but an emotional one for sure.
0: The end of an era.
3: End of an era.
0: We have done this game every day since we started doing this show.
3: I think so, yeah. It's one of the other ones that just lived on in infamy, and especially for every day, too. Consistency. Crazy. That's a long time.
0: I'm not going to lie. There were a lot of duplicates.
3: No!
0: I'm pretty sure I can guarantee I have never used today's list before.
3: Well. Something you've possibly been saving for the final day. No.
0: I mean, I'm not going to say that. I am going to think. Something about this really tickled me when I saw it.
3: Perfect.
0: So. Are you ready?
3: Yes.
0: For today, we asked 100 people, give me a man's name that is 3 letters long.
3: Ooh.
0: Oh. The top 5 answers are on the board. 2 answers didn't make the top 5.
3: Ooh.
0: What do you think?
3: Well, I feel like what would have tickled Chris about this is that Joe's name did not make the list at all. Or is at least in the lower half.
2: In the lower half of the list.
3: So we may come back to that at a later time. Is there a quicker other one we can think of that's common enough that might make the list?
2: I'm going to say Tim.
3: Tim, Chris.
0: Tim. Number 5 on the board. Whoa. 8 people said Tim. You just squeaked out the bottom answer without going off the board. Very well done. We'll go to round number 2 in a little bit. Right now, it's Divine Brown, some old school love on 88.7 The River.

0: Alanis Morissette. Thank you on 88.7 The River. I'm Chris.
1: I'm Eric.
2: And I'm Raph.
0: And it is The River Ride Home. It's around about 20 after 4. It's Friday afternoon. Thank you for tuning in today and listening to us. Thank you if you've ever listened to The River Ride Home.
1: Absolutely. A big thank you for ever tuning in to The River Ride Home with us.
0: Yeah, we appreciated it.
1: We do, and we hope you stay listening as well as things change here next week.
0: We got more fun and games coming up. More great music right now, though. It's time for round 2 of The Feud.
1: That's right. Round 2 of The Feud. We managed to get the number 5 answer, sometimes a tough one. Mm-hmm. We know there's some stragglers after this as well, and we'll see how many more names we can come up with. What is the question once again, Chris?
0: For today, we asked 100 people, give me a man's name that is 3 letters long. You got Tim in round 1, the number 5 answer on the board. 8 people said that. 4 more popular 3-letter names. 4 boys to go.
2: Mm. 4 boys.
1: Well, we can discuss some options and see what feels popular enough.
2: All right, so here's what I'm garnering here, is that these 3-letter names are short forms for names that are actually longer.
1: Usually tends to be the case, yeah.
2: Like Tim and Timothy.
1: Yeah.
2: Jim and Jimothy.
1: Yes, of course, the Jimothys of the world.
2: Yeah.
1: Jim.
0: Jimothy, number 3 on the board. 16 people said Jim.
1: Wonderful.
2: All right.
1: Do we think Ben for Benjamin made the list as well?
2: For Benjamin?
1: Benjamin. Ben.
0: Ben is on the board. Number 2 answer, 23 people said Ben. Great job, guys. All 3 right. down, only 2 to go.
2: All right.
0: Let's see how we do in the final round. After the break, we got Train. Don't go anywhere.
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3: Mainly cloudy skies for your Friday afternoon, along with 20 to 40 kilometer winds blowing from the west. The temperature at a high of 23 degrees, the humidex at 26, UV index at 8 or higher. Clear skies this evening as the 20 kilometer winds from the west continue. Temperature drops to a low of 14 overnight.
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0: 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I'm Chris.
1: I'm Eric.
2: And I'm Raph.
0: And it is The River Ride Home. It's around about 20 to 5. And it's Friday afternoon, and we're going to wrap up the feud.
1: We are indeed wrapping up the feud for today. No strikes yet, Raph?
2: No.
1: A potential perfect feud for the final one. Chris, what is the question one last time?
0: For today, we ask 100 people. Give us a man's name that is three letters long. You've got Ben, number two, 23 people said that. Jim, number three, 16 people said that. And Tim, number five, 8 people said that.
1: Ooh.
0: Two answers still to go.
1: Any more on your mind?
2: We have a friend named Robert.
1: Rob?
2: Who goes by Rob.
1: Yeah, Rob is a big, short, three-letter one. I also have a friend named Tom.
2: Tom.
1: Bob.
2: Robert. Bob. Robert. Bob is also short for Bobbert. Robert.
1: Yes. Bob is a good one as well. You want to try for Bob?
2: Bob.
0: Nice job. Number one on the board. 31 people said Bob.
1: Wonderful.
2: Mm.
1: Ooh, number four, and we still haven't trickled into those last few. Okay. We also have not yet tried.
0: Into the danger zone.
1: Yes, we have not yet tried the elusive Java Who name.
2: do we want to try it?
1: No strikes on the board. Is there anything else we feel that... do we want to rally any more options? We said what? Tom, Rob...
2: Jim, bro,
1: Vin, maybe
2: Vin?
1: No,
2: Vinny.
1: I don't know. I'm all right to go with Joe. Why not? We'll try it.
2: We'll try.
1: Okay. Joe.
2: Joe.
0: Ah! There is no Joe on this board.
1: I knew it.
0: I said popular names.
1: I knew it.
2: It was a strike, but it was worth it just to see the look on Chris's face.
1: Yeah.
2: Relishing in the moment.
0: I can't believe you nailed it seconds into the start of the hour.
1: I was like, well, I'm pretty sure I know exactly why this got picked. Maybe a Ray for Raymond.
2: Ray. Mo.
1: Mo.
2: Rhymes with Joe.
1: Also rhymes with Joe. Do we know anyone that goes by this name?
0: We did. Have a friend in town.
1: Mm. Is it Dan?
0: It's Dan. Number four on the board. 12 people said Dan. Great job. Well done. Another blast from the Ride Home Pass.
1: Certainly is.
2: What's Dan short for?
0: Daniel.
2: Not Danald?
0: Danathy.
2: Danathy?
0: We'll chat all about short names in a little bit after the break. We've got Verve, a bittersweet symphony on 88.7 The River.
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0: 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I'm Chris.
1: I'm Eric.
2: And I'm Raph.
0: On this bittersweet Friday afternoon on the ride home, our final three-man booth episode. Raph will be back again next Friday on this show. Eric will be on the morning show starting Monday mornings from 6 to 10.
1: Yes.
0: And I'll be doing this all by myself.
1: You will be all by yourself here. I'll maybe try and pop in once in a while. It's just going to be way too much of me on the airwaves. I think people get enough of that. I read some ads. There's other stuff. I'm doing the weather. We had this problem the last time, too. So
0: Yeah, I ended up feeling like I was on all day some days. Like, yes. If I come and do some afternoon stuff, plus the weather, plus the north welly today.
1: For sure, yeah. But it's, you know, it's hard to resist if I'm here to not pop in to play a game or two. Oh, I mean,
0: I'm sure we will still play games, twos or threes. We just wrapped up the feud today. A great last feud, I thought.
1: I thought, yeah, a great last feud as well. That was fun. Awesome choice. We did call it early, but still managed to garner our strike with trying Joe's name. I knew there was a reason this got picked.
0: There were a couple names that you didn't say that were the 6 and 7 answers.
1: Okay, yeah. Okay.
0: Nobody mentioned Sam.
2: Oh, Sam.
0: And I never heard anyone say Ted.
1: Ooh, no Ted. Maybe I sometimes see that with two Ds, but it's just usually one, like the movie Ted. It's just one.
0: Yeah. So,
1: and then, yeah, Sam and Robin both do Electric Dirt here on the river. How we didn't think of Sam's name.
0: I thought for sure you were going to throw Rob out as one, but then you quickly shifted to Bob there as well. Yeah. So, yeah, well done. Good feud today. Good job. Well wrapped up.
1: Well done all around.
0: We'll play some more fun and games in Overdrive in a little bit. Right now at Schoolhouse with Interstate 88.7 The River.

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1: Number three.
0: Like all great partnerships, it ended before HR could fully understand exactly what was happening.
1: Number two.
0: We came, we saw, we spoke over each other.
1: And number one.
0: Gone but not forgotten, unlike half the things we were supposed to mention on the air.

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2: Mainly cloudy skies for your Friday afternoon, along with 20 to 40 kilometer winds blowing from the west. The temperature at a high of 23 degrees, the humidex at 26, UV index at 8 or higher. Clear skies this evening as the 20 kilometer winds from the west continue. Temperature drops to a low of 14 overnight.
1: Are you ready? Strap yourself in because it's time for Overdrive. It's the final hour of the River Ride home. Now we start trying.

0: Billy Minogue. Can't get you out of my head on 88.7 The River. I'm Chris.
1: I'm Eric.
2: And I'm Ref.
0: And it is
3: Overdrive.
0: Nailed.
1: Nice.
0: On the River Ride Home. Our final hour on this Friday afternoon. And we've got the Paper Drive coming up. We got Ariana Grande this hour. We got the Fugees later on. Chapel Rowan as well. Lots of others. We're going to play some fun and games today. We're going to do some Name That Tune.
1: Yeah.
0: With two of us playing today.
1: Okay. Well, we still have the buttons and the three of us here in the booth. Let's try it out once again. We'll try some Name That Tune, and we'll see how well these two do with that in just a bit.
0: Right now, we got the Backstreet Boys. I Want It That Way on 88.7 The River.

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1: Wait! 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
0: Along with a bunch of great music. 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
1: Hey, Chris.
2: And Raph.
0: And it is...
3: Overdrive.
0: On the River Ride Home, the final hour of the show, and we're going to try out another new game, and that is...
3: Name That Tune.
2: Nice.
0: Right, it is Name That Tune. I'll turn the speakers up a little bit in here, because the guys have to hear the speakers, because we get to hear the sound effects and noise as well here. I'll have 10 seconds of a snippet of a song.
1: Okay.
0: Just the very beginning of it. Chris played this before. How do you guys want to do it? Do you want to have it more of a group effort, a buzz-in? I guess buzz-in is tough, because it's hard for me to pause it, but if someone like tries to guess first, that's fine, but then once it's done, you can just tell me who you think it is.
4: Let's do it that way. As a team, I think.
1: Yeah, okay. Good. I'm good with that.
0: All right. Well, discuss amongst yourselves while I get the first track loaded in here, and I'll try and make sure the first one isn't
1: too... So you guys have done this before?
0: Too tough.
4: Yeah, we did it last week in a just me trying to guess the ones that Eric had picked out, and it went over pretty good.
1: Okay.
4: Because we can hear the music, so you're like, it's actually playing Name That Tune.
1: Okay. Yeah. I love that.
4: Which makes it great.
0: All right. Let's hope I did it right this time. Gentlemen, are you ready?
1: I'm ready. Go.
4: Okay. I got it. You got it as well, I think.
0: Oh, who's buzzed in first? You guys want the bell and the buzzer? Is that going to be easier?
1: I think we're playing together.
4: Yeah, okay. We'll play together.
0: A team effort here? All right.
4: I thought it was Alanis Morissette.
1: Right.
4: And then I realized it's a Canadian rapper.
1: Yeah.
4: Name of Snow.
1: Snow.
4: You tell us the name of the song.
1: Everybody wants to be like you.
4: You.
1: Like me.
4: Like you.
0: Excellent work, gentlemen. There we go. And that's how the game works.
1: All right.
0: Well, I've got a few more other ones queued up. So
1: do you think it was weird for someone who only heard Informer and that was their only introduction to Snow?
4: I can't wait to hear this next song.
1: Everyone wants to be like me. Oh, this is going to be a tongue twister and a half. And then that song comes out?
4: Yeah, he was a little different Snow by then.
0: He was a bit of a different Snow at that time. All right, gentlemen, we'll try this in the next break as well and see how many more tunes you can name. Coming up, Ariana Grande, 34 plus 35 on 88.7 The River.
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3: Mainly cloudy skies for your Friday afternoon, along with 20 to 40 kilometer winds blowing from the west. The temperature at a high of 23 degrees, the humidex at 26, UV index at 8 or higher. Clear skies this evening as the 20 kilometer winds from the west continue. Temperature drops to a low of 14 overnight.
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0: The Fugees with No Woman, No Cry on 88.7 The River, local radio at its best. No tears here on the final episode of The River Ride Home. It's Eric here.
1: Hey, Chris.
2: And Ralph.
0: And it is...
3: Overdrive!
2: Overrated!
0: We'll get that sound effect made up. All right. We are doing some different games again for the final show for today. Try and name that tune. Ralph, did you enjoy that for the first time that we did there?
1: Oh, the Name That Tune? Yeah, I like that.
0: It's a fun new little game here. Yeah, so I forgot it. I had the Name That Tune sound effect. It's too many buttons to click. I'm already in that trouble with swap and everything around. But I will get another song loaded up, and we'll see if these two gentlemen can guess this one. And I'll try and amp up the difficulty possibly a little bit. But if, again, it's an easy pick, maybe we'll get two in on this break. Sound good?
4: All right.
0: All right, gentlemen. I believe I am ready. Are you?
1: Yep.
0: Let's try and name that tune.
1: Yeah, I got it.
4: You got it, yeah.
1: Okay.
0: All right, gentlemen.
1: Which one do you...
4: You go first.
1: So that was a friend of the station, Roxette.
4: With You've Got the Look.
0: It is indeed.
1: Yes.
0: Roxette with You Got the Look. Two for two so far, gentlemen.
4: And you leaned in right away. Did you have that like in two notes, literally?
1: Oh, yeah.
4: Yeah? Okay. I wasn't quite that fast on it.
0: Fair enough. All right. Well, play together again. I got one more loaded up. Are you ready to go?
1: Let's do it.
0: All right.
4: Is it the Goo Goo Dolls? Is a song called Iris? Am I thinking of a totally different song?
1: This isn't Iris.
4: No, I don't want to say goodbyes for who I don't... Till I hear it from you. Hear it from.
1: By the Gin Blossoms.
4: Good job with the band name.
1: Yeah.
0: Look at that teamwork.
4: If you gave me an hour, I wouldn't have got Gin Blossoms.
0: Teamwork makes the dream work. Gentlemen, two for two on that one. Wonderful. We'll try this again in the next break and see if we can keep up in the difficulty, possibly.
4: I apologize for singing out loud there.
0: Any way to get you to name the track, not a problem. You can sing along to the tracks with us here. Tom Cochran, Sinking Like a Sunset, coming up after the break.
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1: And Chris.
2: And Ref.
0: And it is...
3: Overdrive.
0: On the River Ride Home. All the sound effects and all the fun and games. And we're playing...
3: Name that tune.
0: For the last and final time, a fun new game, even with sound effects and songs to go along with it. I'm sure at some point I'll probably bring this back. It's fun to put this together, so I can't resist doing more of that. And these gentlemen doing really well so far.
1: So far, so good.
0: I'll see if I can up the difficulty once again, but it's one of those things I feel is hard to gauge. Sometimes a song you think's easy is maybe tougher, and maybe something that's tough is easier as well. But I do believe these are all gettable tunes, hopefully, and from a variety of different stuff, and we'll try another one whenever you gentlemen are ready.
1: Ready.
2: Let's name those tunes. Yeah.
0: All right. Well, that was easy.
2: I know it as well.
1: This is again, it goes back to the early days of CDs. My dad pretty much only had Supertramp. So, Take the Long Way Home.
2: Yes,
1: I've heard
2: is.
1: That song so many times on CD in that format that I can't help that.
2: My dad only had Italian CDs.
0: All right, I got another one queued. Are you gentlemen ready?
1: Yeah. Let's go. Certainly know it.
0: I can play it again if you need to.
1: Yeah, one more time. Two Hearts. Oh. Caribbean Dream. Or Caribbean Queen.
2: Caribbean Queen by Billy Ocean?
1: Nice job!
0: Caribbean Queen or Caribbean Queen, whatever you want to say. Wonderful work there, gentlemen. Another one in the bank.
2: Nice.
0: I mean, I can try one more if
1: you
0: want to go. All right.
2: You know what I'm finding is that I'm glad we're playing together because it's like most of the time you know either the song title or the artist, and I'll know the other thing.
1: Together, we've got a whole brain.
2: Together, we have a whole brain. But only for musical knowledge. Don't ask us to do anything that requires any life skills at all.
0: One last one. Maybe the toughest, might be the easiest.
2: Okay.
0: Let's find out.
2: Yeah. Okay. So this, I know this song is called Hungry Eyes.
1: Hungry eyes.
2: One look at you and I can't disguise. I got no idea who sings it. Is this Don Medley? No.
1: Don Medley? What a great name for a singer, though.
0: I can give you a hint that I share a first name with this gentleman.
2: Oh.
1: Eric Carmen.
0: It is indeed.
2: Eric Carmen
0: with Hungry Eyes.
1: Not Eric Cartman.
0: Cartman, yes.
1: His version is totally different. Hungry Eyes.
0: Gentlemen, that was like six tracks. Fantastic. The team that is hard to beat. A wonderful game here of Name That Tune.
2: There we go. We
1: good
2: shared
1: job.
2: A breed again on that last one.
1: That was fun. That was a good game.
0: That was a loved ton it. Of fun. Well, you enjoy the great music while we wrap up the Overdrive. Chapel Rowan here with the Pink Pony Club.

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0: Creedence Clearwater Revival, looking out my back door on 88.7 The River, local radio at its best. I'm Chris.
1: I'm Eric.
2: And I'm Raf.
0: And it is
3: Overdrive.
0: Oh, I had to say it for one last time. It is the River Ride Home, and we have come to the end of the River Ride Home, the end of an era. The two-man booth will, you know, you can't say never.
1: You can't say never, and again, it's not like you won't hear Chris and I in other places here on the river. In fact, right after this, it's the River Random Top 40 that'll always be with Chris and I.
0: That's right.
1: And as well as Low Blow Radio, the replay comes up on Sunday. There's lots of stuff coming up all weekend long here on the river, so stay tuned. Things are changing, yes, so I'll be on the morning show on Monday. You'll hear our new volunteer, Eddie, doing the 10 o'clock hour, so mid-mornings with Eddie, so fantastic to have him with us.
0: The mid-morning mix with Eddie Voxen.
1: That's right. Mid-morning mix. He's doing a great job and looking forward to more of that as well. Chris will be doing the ride home. And things are changing, but ever so the same at the river as well.
0: I got something for you.
1: What?
0: For commemorative on the final ride home here.
1: Oh, geez. Well. It is a poster, people. Oh, that's amazing. It is the two of us done up as the Road Warriors. That is incredible. Oh, my gosh. Thank you so much, man.
0: No problem.
1: That's amazing. What a feast of resistance to remember the show by.
0: We had to have some sort of memorial for us as well. So
2: yeah, that's awesome.
1: That should just hang up in here, I think.
0: Once again, thanks everybody for listening to us for the last several years. I will be back here on Monday afternoon flying solo. Raf, you'll be back with me next Friday.
2: On Friday.
0: And thanks everyone once again. No more same river time.
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2: And Chris.
1: And we are looking at the CKOC All-Hit Top 40 from March 9th, 1977.
2: Ooh, just a few short weeks before I was born.
1: Well, look at that, Chris. Let's see what was hitting the charts. Always kicking off right at the bottom. And this one debuted on the charts at number 40. Hotel California

0: by the Eagles.
1: Slipping down from number 34 to number 39. It's the first one we're going to play for you this week. Fighting on the Side of Love by the Orchestra with Wayne St. John on 88.7 The River.

0: Fighting on the Side of Love was written by Dominic Bugetti and Frank Musker and first released by Love Force in 1976. The orchestra with Wayne St. John released their version later in the year, which peaked at number 14 on the Canadian Top 100.
1: Slipping from number 30 to number 38, Tonight's the Night, Rod Stewart.
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0: Debuting on Queen's Day at the Races album, Somebody to Love became one of the band's top hits and appeared in several television shows and movies. Roger Taylor said the song was influenced by Aretha Franklin.
1: Another debut here, coming in at 36, Don't Leave Me Like This by Thelma Houston.
0: Slipping 10 spots from 25 to 35, it's Stevie Wonder with I Wish.
1: We're going to play this one for you here, coming in at 34. 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

0: Off Gordon Lightfoot's Summertime Dream album, Race Among the Ruins is an introspective look at his past relationships, the ruins being the pieces left behind.
1: Sliding down from 28 to 33, After the Lovin' by Engelbert Humperdinck.
0: Electric Light Orchestra with Do Ya, moving up from 33 to 32.
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0: 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The group broke up shortly after they released their second album.
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1: Mainly cloudy skies for your Friday afternoon, along with 20 to 40 kilometer winds blowing from the west. The temperature at a high of 23 degrees, the humidex at 26, UV index at 8 or higher. Clear skies this evening as the 20 kilometer winds from the west continue. Temperature drops to a low of 14 overnight.
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0: And another one we're going to play for you right now. Moving up 10 spots. I think they call that a rocket trip. 38 to 28, Bruce Murray, We're All Alone on 88.7 The River.

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0: written by Steven Tyler and Joe Perry, Walk This Way was the second single off Toys in the Attic. The song peaked at number 10 on the Billboard Hot 100 chart in early 1977, then helped revitalize their career in the 80s when it was covered by Run DMC.
1: Up from 22 to 21, Maybe I'm Amazed by Paul McCartney and Wings.
0: Holding its spot at number 20 from last week, it's Go Your Own Way, Fleetwood Mac.
1: Rich Girl by Hall and Oates, climbing up from 29 to 19.
0: That's a big climb. Moving from 19 to 18, The Things We Do for Love, 10cc.
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0: off Steve Miller's album of the same name, Fly Like an Eagle hit number 2 on the U.S. Billboard Hot 100. The band first played the song in 1973 at New York City's Felt Forum.
1: Slide them from 11 down to 16. 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
0: We're going to get back to a song here on the River Random Top 40 from March 9th, 1977. 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

0: Written by Don Henley, Glenn Frey, and J.D. Souther, New Kid in Town was the first single released off Hotel California. The song hit number one in the US and number 20 in the UK, while the Eagles had become one of the most popular bands in the world. The lyrics reflect their anxiety about being replaced by a more popular band.
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1: 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I'm Scared, Burton Cummings on the River Random Top 40.

0: Canadian Music Hall of Famer Burton Cummings is one of the most influential performers in the nation's music scene. Best known for leading the Guess Who, Cummings also enjoyed a lengthy solo career, releasing hundreds of songs, including I'm Scared in 1976.
1: Dropping from 8 to number 9 on March 9th, 1977 in the CKOC All Hit Top 40, it's Manfred Mann's Earth Band, Blinded by the Light.
0: This one's moving up from 9 to number 8, Lost Without Your Love by Bread.
1: Slipping from number 4 to number 7, it's Bob Seger's Night Moves. We're going to play it for you right now on 88.7 The River.

I woke last night to the sound of thunder. How far off, I sat and wondered. Started humming a song from 1962. Ain't it funny how the night moves, when you just don't seem to have as much to lose. Strange how the night moves.

0: The lead single from his 9th studio album, Bob Seger wrote Night Moves as a coming-of-age tale about adolescent love. The song took him 6 months to write. It was recorded quickly at the Nimbus 9 studios in Toronto. Since most of the Silver Bullet band had already gone home, Seger recorded the song with several local session musicians.
1: Climbing one spot from 7 to 6, Enjoy Yourself by the Jacksons.
0: Holding its spot at number 5, it's A Weekend in New England, Barry Manilow. Just a weekend?
1: Dropping one spot from 3 to 4, Torn Between Two Lovers by Mary McGregor.
0: Moving up from number 6 to number 3, we'll play this one for you as well. Say You'll Stay Until Tomorrow by Tom Jones on 88.7 The River. Say

0: Say You'll Stay Until Tomorrow was Tom Jones' first and highest charting country hit. The song spent 10 weeks in the top 40 on Billboard's Hot Country Singles charts and hit number one on February 26, 1977. It was Tom's last single to hit the top 40 on the Billboard Hot 100 until 1988.
1: 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It's The Year of the Cat by Al Stewart.
0: And the final track we're playing for you, of course, is the number one on the charts here from the CKOC All Hit Top 40, March 9th, 1977. 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

doesn't wear pants thing. Is he allergic to the specific material, or just pants in general, or... 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

Hey, good evening, everybody. Welcome to it. It's Graham here with you with the awesome track of 70s at 7 right now. A lot of great music is on the way, including Jerry Rafferty, Doucette, and ABBA, just to name a few. We started it off with Van Halen with Dance the Night Away, and we just heard FM with Phasers on Stun. Now, FM was a Toronto progressive rock trio, and that song, Phasers on Stun, helped their push their debut album, Black Noise, up the Canadian charts. Yeah, it was a... The title is a bit of a playful sci-fi nod to the Star Trek's phasers, you know. Those things, eh? Hey, all right, enough of me just messing around. We got a lot of great music on the way, as I said already. I got Bob Seger with Hollywood Nights coming up. I got Smokey Robinson with Being With You. And right now, this is Max Webster, Paradise Skies, right here on the 70s at 7 on 88.7 The River and on the Grand Radio. Welcome to the show, everybody. Here is Max Webster.

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0: And that was from 1978. That's Bob Seger and the Silver Bullet Band with Hollywood Nights. The album is Stranger in Town, and it reached number 12 on the Billboard Hot 100 charts. An interesting fact there is Hollywood Nights was recorded for Seger's Stranger in Town album and became one of his biggest late 1970s rock radio staples. And the song captures a fast, restless feeling in Los Angeles nightlife. Big lights, fast cars, and bigger dreams. Did you get that feeling from that song? I sure did when I heard it the first time way back in the 70s. Hey, all right. So we're going to have a short little break, and we're going to throw in a weather update. And when we come back from all of that stuff, we'll hear some music from Painter. We'll have some ABBA, Jerry Rafferty, and Paul McCartney. Don't go anywhere. A lot of stuff, a lot of great stuff is all on the way right here on the 88.7 The River and on the Grand Radio. This is the 70s at 7.
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1: Mainly cloudy skies for your Friday afternoon, along with 20 to 40 kilometer winds blowing from the west. The temperature at a high of 23 degrees, the humidex at 26, UV index at 8 or higher. Clear skies this evening as the 20 kilometer winds from the west continue. Temperature drops to a low of 14 overnight.
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0: was Mama Let Him Play from Doucette, another Canadian rockin' band. Awesome stuff from the Canadians on this chart today. Hey, all right, how about this weather? Oh, my goodness, I'm loving it, I'm loving it, I'm loving it. The rain can go away, of course, right in the thunderstorms, but it is hot, I tell you. I love the heat. I much prefer to have the heat over the cold that we had this winter. I keep saying it, I'm going to keep saying it, and I'm going to keep saying it. hopefully you agree with me. I'm loving this stuff. So, hey, have you got any holidays all scheduled? Are you taking any weeks off, days off here and there? Have you gone anywhere already? Hopefully, wherever you might be going, have yourself a great, great time and stay safe, of course, as, the summer is upon us. Let's have fun, everybody, so we can, get through it and enjoy all the great music that is played right here on 88.7 The River and on the Grand Radio. Hey, all right, a short little break, and we'll be back with some Doobie Brothers and Elton John right here on the 70s at 7.
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And that song from 1974, that's the Doobie Brothers with Black Water, and that was off the album What Were Once Vices Are Now Habits. I tell you, that's just a crazy name for a title, What Were Once Vices Are Now Habits. I guess that's true, I guess. All right, so hey, a fun fact for this is Blackwater was not originally expected to become a hit. Yeah, the label and the band didn't think this. It first appeared on the B-side to the song Another Park, Another Sunday. That is an awesome song as well. But radio stations started playing Blackwater instead. You know, listeners' reaction was so strong that Warner Brothers eventually pushed it as its own single, and it went all the way to number one. Blackwater from the Doobie Brothers. All righty, we're down to it. One song left to go. Certainly appreciate you joining me here tonight. Join me again tomorrow for another round of my show, the number one show on radio. That's right. It's only because of all the songs that I play have hit that number one spot at some point in their history. That is right. So it's called the number one show on radio. That happens tomorrow at 7 o'clock. So join me then, hopefully. All right, so it's me, Graham, saying good night, good night. Thank you for joining me. The 80s at 8 is coming up, and on the Gren Radio, it's starting off with the Friday Night Dance Party. So I got one song left to go for you right now. This is the Eagles with Lion Eyes, right here on the 70s at 7 on 88.7 The River and on the Gren Radio. Have a great night, everyone.

0: the 80s. It was the best of times. It was the worst of times.
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0: Musically, too. Put on your neon leggings and join McKenna McGovern every Friday night at 8 for a look back at music from 40 years ago. It's part of Nostalgic Fridays with the 70s at 7 and the 90s at 9. And it's only on 88.7 The River, local radio at its most tubular, man.